In Focus, the vocal version, that's the name of the track from De La Soul's new album. And this is from the 12-inch of the first single, Break of Dawn. And the album will be called Balloon Mind State, new on Tommy Boy Records by De La Soul. Before that, The Art of Noise remixed by LFO. Crusoe is the name of this track. This is brought to us from China Records via The Art of Noise, and this is on a new collection, or, well, let's see if it's new. No, it came out in 1991, but it is a new addition to the KCRW library, that is, and it's called The Fawn Mixes by Art of Noise, various remixers on that those tracks on that album, that is. Over that, we heard one entitled If I Were Tickled by the Rub of Love, and it's from Dylan Thomas Reading His Own Work, Volume 2. Right before that, we heard from Eve's Plum and a new recording entitled Envy. We heard Once, Twice. This is new on 550 Music. And then at the top, we heard from the Boo Radleys and their new release called Giant Steps. And we heard Run My Way, Runway. I began the set. Thanks for joining me. It's 11 minutes before 2 o'clock. KCRW thanks the Lemley Theaters for their support. Now on screen at the Lemley's Music Hall in Beverly Hills, Jaco, a film by Agnes Varda. Coming up, Private Investigators. This is new from All on Cruise Records on KCRW.

Oh, love. 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Just going down. Just coming round. 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
1: You ain't no astronaut, but we've been out there in orbit and walked further than the moon, ain't we?

The tune is entitled Oji Maguado, and it's from Cesária Évora. She's from Portugal, actually. This is an import from France on Melody Records, and it's new to the library, but it looks like an old recording. Destino di Belita is the name of it. Destino di Belita by Cesária Évora. I'm sorry, she's not from Portugal. She's from Cape Verde. And so, before that, we heard from the great Melvin Van Peebles and one of his recordings called Ain't Supposed to Die a Natural Death. He was known for his films, but he put out several albums in the late 60s and early 70s on A&M Records. We heard one entitled You Ain't No Astronaut by Melvin Van Peebles. Right ahead of that, we heard the rap sounds of Private Investigator. That's brand new. The P.I.s, that is, React Like You Knew, is the name of this new Virgin release. And we heard Walk On. And then before that, the voice of Steve Abbey with an excerpt from Love Is. This is, well, it's from New Alliance Records. It came out last year. The album title is Jerusalem Donuts by Steve Abbey, a poet based here in Los Angeles. And then at the very top, we heard something new from Cruise Records by the group All, and they are based in Memphis, Tennessee, I do believe, yes. This new recording is called Shreen, and it's a three-song EP, and we heard Shreen, the title track from this EP by All. It's 5 minutes after 2 o'clock. Stay tuned to Man on the Moon. Coming up, The Breeders, and up next, it's Liz Phair. You know, because of the Labor Day holiday, KCRW is extending the deadline for our Tahiti Windstar sweepstakes an additional week. The new deadline is now Friday, September 17th. So please return your check for your pledge or your renewal today. Also, KCRW thanks Cream Magazine for its support. 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

0: Well, sir, a few more summers came and went. 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A little dappling of peach fuzz showed up in my jaws. Found my wings getting awful strong. The ones ain't stronger than my head. The words of the old first mate off the Golden Star was getting dim in my ears. I just had to get out of the nest and try them wings. Besides, an uncle of mine had settled way out in the Midwest. And from his letters, you'd have thought he'd just settle about 20 feet from heaven itself. And you know, the word west, well, it done something to me.
1: Was there cowboys and Indians and all that, Grandpa?
0: God darn it, there you go again. How are you going to listen when you're talking?
2: There were no cowboys and Indians in the Midwest, were there, Mr. Brennan?
3: Did you find her, Amos?
0: The first one. Pretty as little spring flower she was. It was an early summer evening in a little crooked lane. We was just sitting on a fence, holding hands. Chores was all done. There was a little brook running under a bridge. And you know, for the first time in my life, I reckon I've begun to hear, see, and feel things I never

0: I Once Loved a Lad is the track, and it's new from the group Aeon, and that's also the name of the album. This is an import on Big Life Records. Aeon, that's A-O-N, and new stuff there. Right before that, from 1972, this is a classic recording. Willis Allen Ramsey is the artist, and this is the only record that he ever put out, although he's still out there singing songs and playing live. He has been kind of a chicken and going into the studio again since it's been over 2 decades now. Willis Allen Ramsey and an incredible self-titled release on Shelter Records. And we heard one called Goodbye Old Missoula, and that's from 1972. Willis Allen Ramsey. Before that, something kind of corny. You know, you got to allow me that once in a while. And it was from a record by Walter Brennan, an old actor. And the album is By the Fireside. We heard Twilight Rhapsody with a little dialogue at the beginning of it. And before that, Driving On. This is new from the Breeders and Last Splash. Their new album is called Last Splash and the Breeders. This is new on 4AD Records. What a fine recording this is, the Breeders. At the top, Liz Phair. She's from Chicago. Exile in Guyville is the name of this recording on Matador Records. We heard 6 foot one. It's 2:25. I'm Liza Richardson. This is Man on the Moon on KCRW.
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0: she misused me past the endurance of a block. An oak, but with one green leaf on it, would have answered her. My very visor began to assume life and scold with her. She told me, not thinking I had been myself, that I was the prince's jester. That I was duller than a great Thor, huddling jest upon jest with such impossible conveyance upon me, that I stood like a man at a mark with a whole army shooting at me. She speaks poniards and every word stabs. If her breath were as terrible as her terminations, there were no living near her. She would infect to the North Star. I wouldn't marry her though she were endowed with all that Adam had left him before he transgressed. She'd have made Hercules have turned spit, yea, and have cleft his club to make the fire, too. Oh, come, talk not of her. You shall find her the infernal Arte in good apparel. Would to God some scholar would conjure her, for certainly while she is here, a man may live as quiet in hell as in a sanctuary. And people sin upon purpose because they would go thither. So indeed all disquiet, horror, and perturbation follow her.
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girls, pills, grass. Come on, I show you a good time. This place has everything. Come on, I show you.

0: Reverend Horton Heat, otherwise known as Jim Heath on KCRW, with Jimbo on bass and Taz on drums. This is new on Sub Pop Records. The album is entitled The Full Custom Gospel Sounds of the Reverend Horton Heat. That's Long Lonesome Train. Before that, an excerpt from Jim Morrison's collaboration with The Doors. Jim Morrison did the poetry and then The Doors put music to it after his death. And this is from an album entitled An American Prayer. Before that, new music from Curve. We heard Triumph, which is a bonus track on the first single from their forthcoming release, Super Blaster. And then right ahead of that, an import from England by the group Spill, Don't Want to Know About Evil, which is a tune written by John Martin. And done here by Spill. And this is a Virgin Gorilla release from London, Spill, featuring the vocals of Beth Orton. And then right before that, we heard an excerpt from Much Ado About Nothing. It's Benedict's speech, one of his speeches, that is, from Act 2, Scene 1, Much Ado About Nothing, over music by Roger Eno. That was the one with the strings in it. The Familiar is the name of this new release. It's by Roger Eno with Catest John, new on Gyroscope Records, with the music, or the words rather, from Much Ado by William Shakespeare. Then before that, we heard Wildwood. This is a new single from a forthcoming release by Paul Weller. I'm looking forward to that. That's an import single. At the top, we heard from Cracker with a new single from this album. The album is called Kerosene Hat, and we heard Low, and that's new from Cracker. That started the set. It's 5 minutes before 2 o'clock, and I'm going to have just enough time to squeeze in a bit of John Coltrane's Equinox. It's coming up next on Man in the Moon.
1: Striking DWP workers say their raise is too small. Sheriff's deputies and social workers threaten to walk out, too. I'm Warren Olney. Thursday on Which Way LA, we'll look at increasing militancy among public employee labor unions in times of alleged scarce resources. That's Which Way LA, Thursday from 1 to 2 in the afternoon, repeated at 7 on KCRW.
0: Rhino Records has done it again. They've put together another incredible compilation of music, and this one is a John Coltrane anthology called The Last Giant. The John Coltrane anthology, new on Rhino Records. This is Equinox on KCRW. 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

Steve Winwood on KCRW from his Resurgence album of last year entitled Ark of a Diver. It's called When You See a Chance. I was looking on the liner notes here trying to remember who it was who played that horn, but damned if they'll tell me, they won't. Steve Winwood from Ark of a Diver, While You See a Chance, Take It. Miroslav Vidas just before that doing some nice bass work on two cuts entitled Concerto in E Minor and Pictures from Moravia. Police from their new album. The album's called Ghost in the Machine. The cut was called Too Much Information. And there certainly is a lot of that going around. I hadn't meant to do that in front as I put the song on, but I'm going to tell you about a book that has to do with too much information. It's brand new, and you may have seen a review recently in the LA Weekly by Kate Braverman about it. It's called Easy Travel to Other Planets. And if you're fond of authors like, say, Pynchon or Gabriel Garcia Marquez or Donald Barthelme, you will enjoy this book. It's by a guy named Ted Mooney. It's his first book. It's called Easy Travel to Other Planets. And it deals quite humorously and nicely with that topic of information excess. Good morning. It's 16 minutes of 7 this Halloween Saturday morning. My name's Deirdre. I'm doing the music here for you on KCRW. And now that you're listening to us, why not look at us, too? Look us over. Call me in the 213 area code at KCRW. The number is 450-5183. And ask me for a complimentary copy of our monthly program guide and membership materials. Here's the number again to call, 450-5183 in the 213 area code. I'd love to send you a copy of the guide. Switching not instruments, but maybe moods just a little. Stick 'em with a guitar. Another master of it in a different vein, Larry Coryell from the Lion and the Ram album with Larry's Boogie.

Remember 1969? That was when John Klemmer recorded that piece. It's from his album Blowin' Gold, entitled Children of the Earth Flames. That's what the late 60s were like. The English Beat were just before that from their latest album Whoppin', The Limits We Set, Joan Armatrading, from an extraordinarily fine new album entitled Walk Under Ladders. We listened to the song called I Can't Lie to Myself. The whole album is just of a piece, A1, no two ways about it. Joan Armatrading, brand new, and Larry Coryell in the beginning with Larry's Boogie from the Lion and the Ram album on KCRW. And KCRW would like you to enjoy some scary thrills and thrilling chills. To do so, tune in to a doubleheader of horror this Sunday. That's tomorrow night, November 1st at 8 p.m. Jay Lacey, host of the original Big Broadcast, is going to be presenting both The Horrifying History of Dracula and Frankenstein. Don't end your Halloween weekend without them. Dracula and Frankenstein this Sunday, tomorrow night at 8 p.m. on the original Big Broadcast, right here on KCRW Santa Monica, a community service of Santa Monica College. A lot of water has certainly gone under all of our bridges since 1969. Something that happened a few years back was that Sonny Rollins, one of the major forces of jazz for a long time, through the 50s and the 60s, decided he was going to semi-retire. He went away from playing in public. He went away from playing, period. He just kind of sat inside himself and thought about things for a while. Probably thought about things like John Klemmer, Blowin' Gold. He took himself and his saxophone off somewhere and went away and came back and gave us an album entitled The Bridge. It was a real nice comeback from 1980. Sonny Rollins from the album called The Bridge, without a song, on KCRW.

Kevin Ayers on KCRW from his album Banana More. That was Decadence. Weather Report just before that from their 1972 album, I Sing the Body Electric, the cut called Second Sunday in August. Sounding very contemporary to me, and absolutely contemporary, brand new from Tangerine Dream. An album called Exit, we listened to the cut entitled Coranzan, John Martin with Dancin', Keith Jarrett with Jan Garbarek playing the saxophone, or Garbarek, however that may be. Cut called Country from the My Song album. Sonny Rollins got us started with a cut from The Bridge called Without a Song, and then he was backed up by the quartet of Wyman, Watts, Woods, and Richards with Mick Jagger on vocals from the Rolling Stones' new album. Sonny Rollins playing an awfully, awfully nice saxophone break on Waiting on a Friend. I'm waiting on a friend. I'm waiting on you. We've been together since 6 a.m. this morning. We've got another 20 minutes to go. My name is Deirdre. Our name is KCRW. Those are our call letters. 89.9 is our place on the dial, and 450-5183 is our phone number for you to call up for a complimentary copy of our monthly program guide and membership material. We're up north here in the 213 area code. The number is 450-5183. I'd love to get a call from you and hear what you're thinking this morning and to send you a copy of the program guide. It's Bob Epstein and the Devil's Music at 8 a.m., and then he does the Angels' Music at 9. See, you really do need a copy of the program guide just to keep track of all these things. You do want to know what's going on. 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

Dizzy Gillespie on KCRW. Wah Wah Watson on electric guitar. Paulina da Costa on percussion. And James Horn, flute. That's called Incantation from Dizzy's album Free Ride. Monty Alexander and Otello Molyneux, just before that, doing Montevideo from the Monty Alexander Quintet album Ivory and Steel. And Brian Eno, Here She Comes from Before and After Science. Here She Goes. It's 8 a.m. It's KCRW Santa Monica, reminding you that KCRW is a community service of Santa Monica College. I'm going out, but the devil's coming in. It's Bob Epstein and the devil's music.

Good morning. It's 6 a.m. Saturday. The music's taking a turn. It's time for Bent Music. Bizarre, eclectic, new, and tricky with Miss O'Donohue until 8 a.m. Miss O'Donohue urging you, if you have the least bit of energy in you, to get somewhere where you can see what the out-of-doors is doing right now. The moon is sitting there so fat and round in the northwest that it looks like she's gonna have little moons any second. And the east is so pink and rosy. Everything that's happening in between is stars.

Starting off a Saturday morning, October 2nd, 1982, with first of all the Symphony of Tibetan Bells, put together by Henry Wolfe, Nancy Hennings, and Tony Platt. An amazing conglomeration of little pieces of metal that were carried very, very carefully out of Tibet when the communists, the Red Chinese, whoever it was way back there, some bad guys came and took over and the monks all ran away. And one of the most important things they took with them was their bells. That went into a piece by Morton Sabotnik, one of the more, I guess, important and creative composers of our time, from his Four Butterflies, Butterfly Number One and Interlude, and then brand new from John Cale. The album is called Music for a New Society. The cut was Broken Bird, and Daruti Column, a band I have fallen deeply in love with, and that I think we'll be featuring this morning on Bent Music, Sketch for Dawn One. I hope you got out there to see part of the dawn. If you haven't yet, it's still looking real good out there. The weather's been swell. It's sure been making me feel lively. I think I like this time of year. Best of all, certainly down here at the beach. The crowds have left. We have the sands all to ourselves, just us and the seagulls. But the weather's still real fine, crispy, nice. You can hear the waves real well at night.

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I'm Tricia Halloran, and this is a special on-air presentation of Deirdre O'Donoghue's show, Snap, which aired on KCRW from 1982 to 1991.

Ambient Music on KCRW. That last set featuring a lot of music by a band called Derudy Column, a new album that I'm just in love with called LC. The last cut was them, called The Missing Boy. Just before that was a very, very old song from Nick Drake with John Cale playing the viola, called Fly. Derudy Column just before that with Jacqueline. The new album is called LC. It's on Factory Records. It's got some gorgeous artwork on the cover, too. So far as I know, it's only an import, and I myself found it at Rhino Records, if you'd like to go find it and listen to some Derudy Column yourself. Before Jacqueline, an incredibly talented local quartet of musicians, Nels Klein, Alex Klein, Jeff Gauthier, and Eric Von Essen, doing Mr. Von Essen's composition Morning Raga from their quartet music album. The trio called Felt did Evergreen Dazed from an album that's got an awfully good title. It's called Crumbling the Antiseptic Beauty, and it began with Derudy Column right around 7 with Never Know from this fine new album called LC. I'm called Miss O'Donohue. It's our first Saturday in October together. We mentioned last week that Christmas was a mere 3 months away. It actually is really a long time. It's a good 25% of the year. Nonetheless, I want all you bent campers out there to be putting on your thinking caps and thinking about a bent Christmas show. I'd like all of your suggestions for all the bent music we can come up with for the show that's closest to Christmas. And then, of course, at the end of the year, we've got to have a best of bent, right? So all your suggestions over the next couple of months, you should send to Miss O'Donohue at KCRW, care of Bent Music. The address here at the station is 1900 Pico Boulevard in Santa Monica, 90405. If you'd like to phone for a copy of the KCRW program guide to see what other bizarre, entertaining, new, and tricky things this station does. And while you're all on hold, listen to some new music by John Cale on Bent KCRW.

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1: That's tonight, Saturday night, comes Sunday morning, Brent Wilcox with a wonderful show, FRGK. Lord knows Mr. Wilcox and I agree on any number of things, but one thing we probably agree on more than any other is that it really is very, very difficult to categorize music, and we're kind of devoted to the collapse of categories, finding ourselves sometimes bashing our heads against the walls, figuring out whether something, a record here, got filed in rock or jazz or pop or classical. Where is it? And there's often a problem of where does one put it? Where, for example, would you put this new Eberhard Weber album? Where would you have ever put Eberhard Weber? Where I would put it is high on the top of my list. He's brought along Lyle Mays, who's the keyboard player, with Pat Metheny, most often is where you'd know him from, and Lyle has made good on all those bombastic chords that he's been doing for so long and come up with some very fine playing on this cut called Often in the Open from the new album by Eberhard Weber later that evening on Bent Music on KCRW.

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Wrapping up this Saturday's edition of Bent Music on KCRW in Santa Monica at 89.9 FM. We're a community service of Santa Monica College. My name is Miss O'Donohue. I'll be back again, it's good Lord willing and the creek don't rise, next Saturday from 6 to 8 with more bizarre, eccentric, new, and tricky music. Stay tuned for Bob Darby. Saturday becomes eclectic.

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1: Damn the radio. The moon is full and you're under it. LA spread out wide, the valley, the hills. And I miss you tonight. Driving down Willoughby, down Vine, these streets creased with time and times and melodies.

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0: The man in the moon.
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0: This thorn bush.
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2: Perfect moon, I am calling. Perfect moon, clad and pure, I approach your naked neck, barefoot, bang. Perfect moon, I am with you. Perfect moon, I adore, surrendering to thy great hands. I am yours, perfect.

Right now we're listening to music. It's a import from Virgin Records by the group Sufi. And over it, we just heard the voice of Patti Smith. That was recorded yesterday here at KCRW. I had the chance to interview her after Chris Doritas did for Morning Becomes Eclectic, an interview with Patti Smith that will be airing coming up on her birthday, which is December 30th. So an interview with Patti Smith still to come on KCRW, December 30th, Patti Smith's birthday, a couple months away. But the name of the poem is December, and it's about the perfect moon, which is certainly in perfection tonight. We heard the voices of Robbie Robertson and Michael C. Ford to open up Man in the Moon over this same music, Sufi. And at the very top of the hour and set, we heard the voice of Joel Lipman with a full moon short poem that takes place in Los Angeles. It's from his album Down Your Street on New Alliance Records, Joel Lipman, to start out Man in the Moon. It's 7 minutes after 12 o'clock. I'm Liza Richardson. Thanks for joining me for a mix of spoken music. It's Man in the Moon on KCRW. Coming up next, we'll hear more from Patti Smith and a selection from her album Horses. She performed an incredible show last night in Long Beach. It was all part of the When Words Collide Spoken Word Festival. Lots more events happening for the rest of this month. And that's the first annual Long Beach Spoken Word Festival. For more information, call Theatix at 213-466-1767. Still to come, we'll hear from Pleasant Gaiman. Also, Laurie Anderson and S.A. Griffin, as well as Jim Carroll, all those artists appearing at this When Words Collide Spoken Word Festival. Also, though, we'll hear from Bjork. It's a very exotic, very erotic, and surreal monologue that she performs in her Icelandic, arresting voice. It's actually an excerpt from The Story of the Eye by Georges Bataille. That's coming up. Stay tuned to KCRW and Man in the Moon.

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It was as if someone had spread butter on all the fine points of the stars, 'cause when he looked up, they started to slip. And then he put his

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This is the work of Bono from U2. This is his tribute to Leonard Cohen from the new tribute album called Tower of Song. Hallelujah, Bono. And right before this, we heard the music of Fugazi with the music, rather the words of Pleasant Gay Men. She's a Los Angeles-based poet and journalist and belly dancer. We heard two love poems from Pleasant Gay Men. She'll be performing on Sunday, September 17th in Long Beach at Que Sera, along with S.A. Griffin, Scott Wanberg, Teeth Rasher, and The Winners. It's part of When Words Collide. Stay tuned. Coming up, we'll hear from Jim Carroll. He is collaborating on the new album by the band Rancid. That's coming up. Stay tuned. Jim Carroll and Rancid. By the way, they're playing at the Foothills Saturday night. That's Jim Carroll's Saturday night. Tomorrow night at the Foothill in Signal Hill, adjacent to Long Beach. Stay tuned. Also coming up at 12:30 or soon thereafter, it's Meantime with Kevin Lincoln. That's on the way. Till then, it's Man in the Moon on KCRW. I'm Liza Richardson, and my co-producer tonight is Anil Dewan.

grew up very much alone. And as far back as I recall, I was frightened of anything sexual. I was nearly 16 when I met Simone, a girl my own age, at the beach in X. Our families being distantly related, we quickly grew intimate. 3 days after our first meeting, Simone and I were alone in her villa. She was wearing a black pinafore with a starched white collar. I began realizing that she shared my anxiety at seeing her, and I felt even more anxious that day because I hoped she would be stark naked under the pinafore. She had black silk stockings uncovering her knees, but I was unable to see as far up as the cunt. This name, which I always used with Simone, is, I think, by far the loveliest of the names for the vagina. It merely struck me that by slightly lifting the pinafore from behind, I might see her private parts unveiled. Now, in the corner of a hallway, there was a saucer of milk for the cat. Milk is for the pussy, isn't it? Said Simone. You dare me to sit in the saucer? I dare you, I answered, almost breathless. The day was extremely hot. Simone put the saucer on a small bench, planted herself before me, and with her eyes fixed on me, she sat down without me being able to see her burning buttocks under the skirt, dipping into the cool milk. The blood shot to my head, and I stood before her a while, immobile and trembling, as she eyed my stiff cock bulging in my pants. Then I laid down at her feet, without her stirring, and for the first time, I saw her pink and dark flesh cooling in the white milk. We remained motionless, on and on, both of us equally overwhelmed. Got up, and I saw the milk dripping down her thighs to the stockings. She wiped herself evenly with a handkerchief as she stood over my head with one foot on the small bench, and I vigorously rubbed my cock through the pants while writhing amorously on the floor. We reached orgasm at almost the same instant, without even touching one another. But when her mother came home, I was sitting in a low armchair, and I took advantage of the moment when the girl tenderly snuggled in her mother's arms. I lifted the back of her pinafore, unseen, and thrust my hand under her cunt between her two burning legs. I dashed home, eager to jerk off some more, and the next day there were such dark rings around my eyes that Simone, after peering at me for a while, buried her head.

We just heard the voice of Bjork reading Georges Bataille. It's Man in the Moon on KCRW. Coming up, it's Mean Time with Kevin Lincoln. Stay tuned. Next, the voice of Laurie

Frank? Listen, Frank. You know, I hate to say this about Brad. I mean, we both know he's got a heck of a job. Yeah. Yeah. Oh, you're so right. But you know, we both know that Brad just isn't pulling his weight. You know what I mean? And I'm not saying this just because we're both up for the same Safeway account.

every day. He has children who hate him. He hates his parents. He drives home in the traffic. He puts on his tattered clothes that make him feel good. He watches the news. He hates the news. He watches Monday Night Football! Yeah! Sometimes he watches it on his VCR! Monday Night Football and beer! He hates his wife when he is watching football, and he gets drunk! Sometimes very drunk! Then the real demons emerge. He dances with the dog demon gods that like football and beer, and they play very hard, like the football players on the TV, and he is a big man!

0: When I was a kid, funky didn't have nothing to do with music. See, funky was just plain funky. See, funky was grandma's bloomers.
1: Well, we managed to slip in a little Red Fox here at the end of the program. The music here is by the Bucketheads with the voice of Red Fox at the top of it. We came right out of a new tune from a new album by Rancid. The album is called And Out Come the Wolves. And that particular track features the voice of Jim Carroll, who's performing tomorrow night, that's Saturday night, at the Foothill in Long Beach, along with the Lotus Eaters and Chad Jasmine. That's at the Foothill in Signal Hill, rather, not Long Beach, but adjacent. Right before Rancid and Jim Carroll, we heard the words of S.A. Griffin with Football and Beer, an excerpt from that poem. He's performing on the 17th at Que Sera in Long Beach, all part of When Words Collide. S.A. Griffin mixed with the music of Kalani, also some thunderstorm sound effects from Ryko Disc, and the voice of Lori Anderson, who's also performing. She's performing on the 23rd of September at the renowned, I'm not quite sure actually, but it's at the When Words Collide Spoken Word Festival. For more information, call 310-438-3224. We heard an excerpt from Lori Anderson's release, Ugly One with the Jewels, and right before that, Bjork. Well, I'm Liza Richardson. Thanks very much for keeping me company this evening in Man in the Moon. I'm back tomorrow for Total Eclipse from 2 to 5 Saturday and Sunday afternoons. A mix of music. And coming up next, it's Meantime with Kevin Lincoln. My special thanks to Anil Dewan for assisting me and co-producing the show tonight. And don't forget to tune in next Friday night for another edition of Spoken Music. It's Man in the Moon on KCRW. Coming up next, Meantime.

Good morning and welcome to Mean Time. I'm Kevin Lincoln, your host, inviting you to hang out with me for the next 2.5 hours as we stretch out into the wee hours and serve you some of our special brew of groove music. My very trusty assistant, Teresa Sampson, is here to take your calls and requests, so don't be shy. I'm going to keep the energy level up for the first half of our show. Soon to come in the meantime, new remixes from Rockers Hi-Fi, Omar, and Soul to Soul. Also, the music of Bob Marley, Silent Poets, and Portishead. A little later in the show, with the jazzy sax sounds of James Carter and the sensual sounds of Natasha Atlas. So stay with us. In the meantime,

from the Netherlands. That's Rivadantov with, let's see here, Rivadantov with, actually it's Marvin D and Legal Sounds with Rivadantov. I knew I had part of that right. And opening the show, we had DJ Cam with Gangsta Shit. Here's new music from Soul to Soul.

It's new music from Torch Song, which is William Orbit, Lori Mayer, and Rico Conning. It's new music on Ngram Recordings, which is William Orbit's label. Part of WIA UK, the new album is called Toward the Unknown Region, and it's available on import around town. I've seen it. Torch Song, Toward the Unknown Region. Excellent. Wonderful new recording. I'm Liza Richardson. Thanks very much for keeping me company this morning in a short wave. I've been sitting in for Bruno Guez, and he'll be back on Monday night, so look for that. Now, this is a remix of Shine On Me, still from the same album, as we take it out of here. It's almost 3 o'clock. News coming up at that time. Stay tuned.

The time is 2:48. You're listening to KCRW. Thanks for joining me and keeping me company this morning. In shortwave, I'm Liza Richardson. I've been sitting in for Bruno Gass, and he's back on Wednesday night at midnight. The music here is by Opik. Frip Out is the track. The album appears to be self-titled. It's hard to tell, though. Opik on Concrete Records. It is an import. We just now, just before this, we just heard the music of the Drum Club from Drums Are Dangerous. We heard Delushed, and that's a big live recording. The story before that is a bedtime story by Hugh Brown Shoe. Bomb the Womb is the album it comes from. It's a 92 Gang of Seven release. Hugh Brown Shoe, otherwise known as Hugh Gallagher. And we heard it mixed, his words, that is, mixed with two separate pieces of music. Most recently, we heard from Vangelis from the soundtrack to the film 1492. We heard a selection from that. And at the beginning of Hugh Brownshoe's monologue, we heard the music of Up, Bustle, and Out. Apple Strudel is the track from Ninja Tune compilation, Trip Hop and Jazz, various artist-esque jazz collection. It's good. And it is available domestically through Instinct Records, but it's from Ninja Tune. Okay, then Dino before that. From Criminal Justice, we heard Deep Water. This is an import on Dorado Records. The top of this set we heard from Skylab and the track Next. This is produced by Howie B, Tosh, and Kudo from Major Force West. And over it we heard the voice of John Wright with Boulder Valley Surprise as a recipe for disaster. Mixed with the music of Skylab. So I'll leave you here with Opik for a while, and stay tuned for the news coming up.

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Morning becomes eclectic after 5 minutes of news from National Public Radio. Coming up this morning on Morning Becomes Eclectic, a live performance from the Squirrel Nut Zippers in the 11 o'clock hour. We'll hear music from David Bowie, brand new Lori Carson, it's a remix. Robbie Fulks coming up, New Pavement, New Underworld. Music from the Skylarks featuring Miriam Makeba, that's from the Mandela soundtrack. Also brand new music from 808 State, as well as Arcana. Cafe Tacuba coming up, as well as Mark Carey, he's a piano player. We'll hear some music of Claude Debussy this morning, brand new Rockers Hi-Fi and Daft Punk. We'll have tickets to see the McGarrigle Sisters tonight, as well as tickets to see Jeremy Amick tonight. I'm Liza Richardson. I'm sitting in for Chris Doritis this morning as Morning Becomes Eclectic.

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It's imported from England, and it's by 808 State, re-guessed and re-timed by Brian Eno. The single is Lopez. 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

This is new music from France, imported from England, and it's by Daft Punk. Homework is the name of the album, and this is called Revolution 909 by Daft Punk. And right before this, we heard from the band Pavement, Brighten the Corners, and the tune is Blue Hawaiian, brand new from Matador. They are, in fact, in town this week, tomorrow, as morning becomes eclectic in the 11 o'clock hour, and they're playing Wednesday night at Spaceland and Thursday at the Roxy. That's Pavement this week. Right before Pavement, we heard from Richard Buckner. Devotion and Doubt is the name of his forthcoming recording from MCA Records. And then right before that, recorded in 1976, the music of Shakti featuring John McLaughlin, Shankar, and Zakir Hussain. We heard the classic Bridge of Sighs from Shakti. And then before that, the music of Claude Debussy, Bonsoir. Beautiful Night is the name of the track. This is on a brand new Deutsche Grammophon recording, recorded in 1995 in Berlin by Anne-Sophie Mutter on violin and Lambert Orcus on piano. At the very top, we heard from 808 State. It's a single called Lopez, and we heard it remixed by Brian Eno, and that started out the hour and said, good morning, I'm Liza Richardson, sitting in for Chris Derides. I'm usually here for the A-List, Saturday and Sunday afternoons from 3 until 5 o'clock, and for Man in the Moon, a mix of spoken music every Friday night at midnight for half an hour. Stay tuned, we'll have tickets coming up to see the McGarrigal Sisters, also Jeremy Enoch and Red Red Meat. All those performances happening tonight. Also, stay tuned, coming up in the 11 o'clock hour, a live performance from the Squirrel Nut Zippers and their brand of North Carolina hot swing pop.

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KCRW invites you to participate in a human rights urgent action in conjunction with Amnesty International. Our prisoner of conscience this month is Dita Sari, a labor leader in Indonesia where the government is targeting labor activists. She was arrested during a demonstration in July and is being charged under the anti-subversion law, which carries the death penalty. Help save a life for the price of a stamp. 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

It's from a demo by the group Doll's Head. New Creation is the name of the song on KCRW's Morning Becomes Eclectic. Right before that, we heard from the San Francisco-based loungecore extravaganza called Tipsy, Triptease, the seductive sounds of Tipsy. And this features Joe Gore, the guitarist for PJ Harvey, in fact. And that started out the set, a track called Mr. Excitement from Tipsy. Here's Cafe Tacuba on KCRW, and Morning Becomes Eclectic.

0: Lori Carson's album is finally out and available on Restless Records, and this is the tune Something's Got Me, and it's a remix single, Curse of the Voodoo Swamp remix by Philip Steer. Lori Carson on KCRW's Morning Becomes Eclectic. Then right before that, some vintage Miriam Makeba sounds from South Africa by her group, The Skylarks. And this you can find on the soundtrack to the film Mandela. The top of the set, we heard from Mexico City's Café Tacuba. Avalancha de Éxitos is the name of the new hit recording on Wea Latina. And we heard Metamorphosis, produced by Gustavo Santaolalla and Annabelle Kerpel. And that started out the set. Coming up next, we'll hear from Rockers Hi-Fi in their brand new forthcoming release.
1: 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Based on the international best-selling novel, Smilla's Sense of Snow is the new film from Academy Award-winning director Billy August. Smilla's Sense of Snow stars Julia Ormond, Gabriel Byrne, and Vanessa Redgrave. 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
2: 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Hello, I'm Nikki Fink, host of Hollywood Wrap, where we'll examine how the ratings sweeps period affects television news. That's Hollywood Wrap, Monday afternoon at 2, right here on KCRW.
0: 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Coming up in the 11 o'clock hour this morning on Morning Becomes Eclectic, a visit with the Squirrel Nut Zippers. 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I'm Liza Richardson. 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

The music here is by Rockers Hi-Fi. It's from a forthcoming Warner Brothers recording, and this is called The Eighth Shade. The album is entitled Mishmash from Rockers Hi-Fi. I'm Liza Richardson. I'm sitting in for Chris Dorita. Stay tuned. Coming up this morning on Morning Becomes Eclectic, a visit with the Squirrel Nut Zippers in live performance. Pavement performs tomorrow in the 11 o'clock hour with Trisha Halloran as guest host. Wednesday, I'm back with the McGarrigle Sisters in live performance in the 11 o'clock hour. Thursday, Andrea Leonard sits in, and on Friday, it's Tom Schnabel sitting in for Morning Becomes Eclectic. 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Coming up, Morning Becomes Eclectic continues after 5 minutes of news.

We're between John Martin and new music from the Pushkings. Stay tuned. Coming up shortly, tickets to see Jeremy Enoch tonight at the House of Blues. It's Morning Becomes Eclectic on KCRW 89.9.

0: from his wonderful 1996 Sub Pop recording. That's Jeremy Enoch from Return of the Frog Queen. And before that, we heard from Boston's Push Kings. Their album is self-titled, new on Sealed Fate Records. We heard Nine Straight Lines. And then right ahead of that, John Martin from Solid Air, the Scottish vocalist, singer, songwriter. We heard The Man in the Station. That's from a classic album, Solid Air, from John Martin. Then at the top, something brand new. It's an arabesque recording. It's by pianist Mark Carey. And we heard Throw It Away from his album Listen. That started out the hour and said, good morning, I'm Liza Richardson sitting in for Chris Derides. The time is 10:24. Give us a call. The House of Blues has put together a terrific double bill tonight. And that's with Jeremy Enoch, the guy that we just heard from. He's performing with Chicago's Red Meat, opening up that show. Jeremy Enoch, formerly of the band Sunny Day Real Estate. We have 5 pairs of tickets for our subscribers to see Jeremy Enoch and Red Meat at the House of Blues tonight at 7:30. 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That's 5 pairs of tickets for our subscribers to see Jeremy Enoch and Red Meat tonight at the House of Blues, 7:30 showtime. 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
2: The feds have laid down the guidelines. 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I'm Warman Olney. Today on Which Way LA, which companies are hiring? 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
0: Stay tuned. Coming up on Morning Becomes Eclectic, a live performance from the Scornlet Zippers. That's coming up in the 11 o'clock hour. Also music from David Bowie, a Robbie Fulks, and something new. It's an import from Warner Brothers UK from Arcana. That's on the way. We'll have tickets to see the McGarrigle Sisters. They're performing tonight at the Ash Grove, and they're also performing live on Morning Becomes Eclectic. This coming Wednesday. It's all ahead on KCRW 89.9.

We're between new music from Underworld and also something new from Papas Fritas. 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

0: It's music recorded in the 50s. It's Bob Gibson on vocals and banjo. This is from a reissue, the Riverside Folklore series of Bob Gibson. It's called Joy, Joy the Young and Wonderful Bob Gibson. And that's A Wayfaring Stranger, and it followed music from Art of Noise. This is being reissued by Discovery Records domestically, and we heard Crusoe from their ambient collection, Art of Noise. Then right ahead of that, we heard from David Bowie from his latest Earthling. We heard I'm Afraid of Americans, and before that, Papa's Fritas. This is the first single from their forthcoming Minty Fresh recording, and we heard Just to See You. They're performing tonight for free. A free show tonight at Spaceland. That's Papa's Fritas from Chicago. The top of the set, we heard from Underworld and their new EP on Wax Trax TVT Records. We heard Oich Oich from the Pearls Girl EP by Underworld. And that started out the set. It's 11 minutes before 11 o'clock. It's Morning Becomes Eclectic on KCRW 89.9. I'm Liza Richardson sitting in for Chris Derides. Usually you can find me weekend afternoons 3 to 5 for KCRW's A-List.
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0: Coming up next on Morning Becomes Eclectic, new music from the group Arcana, and it's a remix by the Propeller Heads. That's next. As Morning Becomes Eclectic, stay tuned. We'll have tickets coming up to see the McGarrigle Sisters tonight at the Ash Grove. They are incidentally performing this Wednesday morning on Morning Becomes Eclectic. We'll have tickets to their performance coming up for tonight's show this morning. Let's see. Also this morning, the Squirrel Nut Zippers are performing live in the 11 o'clock hour. 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Now on screen at the New Art Theater in West Los Angeles is Message to Love, a never-before-seen music documentary about the 1970 Isle of Wight Festival. Included are the last filmed performances of Jimi Hendrix and The Doors.
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Right now we're listening to new music from Virgin Records by the Royal Trucks. The album is pretty good, but just don't look at the artwork. It's called Sweet 16. Right before it, we heard from Arcana. House on Fire is the single, remixed by the Propeller Heads. It's an import at this point on Warner UK. I'm Liza Richardson, sitting in for Chris Doritos as Morning Becomes Eclectic continues after news from NPR with a live performance from the Squirrel Nut Zippers. That's coming up after news.

0: 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Stay tuned for a visit, a live performance from the Squirrel Nut Zippers. That's coming up shortly as morning becomes eclectic.
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Brand new music, the title track from Nicola Conte's new record. It's called Rituals. It's new on Decca, part of Universal. We heard from the late and wonderful Tito Puente with Eddie Palmieri. The album is called Masterpiece. The piece we heard, E Tutu Ache, featuring Milton Cardona on the bata drums. Baden Powell, his magnificent berimbau, started the music block off today. I'm Tom Schnabel, and you are listening to 89.9 KCRW. We continue with music from Israel's Inbar Bakal, produced by Carmen Rizzo, music from Anushka Shankar and Kirsch Kale, music from Brazil's Maisa, and a brand new one from Melody Gardot. It's KCRW.

Music from Lenny Andraji, a record that she recorded in Paris in 1958 for Eddie Barclay. It's called simply The Barclay Sessions, and from it we heard Na Baixa do Sapateiro, a classic Brazilian track written, I think, by either Ari Barroso or by Noah Hosa. I don't remember which one. Stunning track called The Rain from Melody Gardot's new record, My One and Only Thrill. Beautiful record, very moving songs, greatly beautifully produced by Larry Klein. Music, and another Brazilian singer named Maisa did O Barquinho, the classic Brazilian song. This is called Wave, Brazilian music inspired by the sea. An excellent, this is volume two, beautiful, beautiful recordings. And if you think about Brazil and think of the thousands of miles of coastline, as well as the reference, the reverence for Iemanjá, the goddess of the seas, you can see why many, many songs have been written about the seas. Anushka Shankar and Kirsh Kale, we heard Easy from Breathing Underwater. And music from Inbar Bakal, a new album produced by Carmen Rizzo. It's called simply Inbar Bakal. We heard The Battle of Jerusalem. I'm Tom Schnabel. You're listening to 89.9 KCRW. Today is the 26th. In 3 days, it will be Duke Ellington's birthday. So we'll start the next set with music from Duke Ellington. It's called A Flat Minor. We'll follow that. We had a request for Heather by Billy Cobham. We don't have it in the library. Instead, we'll play Stratus. It's KCRW.

It's music from Vieux Farcatore as remixed by Chebi Sabah. It's called Dunia. Vieux Farcatore, the youngest son of the late Ali Farcatore. Dunia, if I'm not mistaken, refers to a sort of ecstatic pain, sort of maybe like Sodaji, something like that. Remixed UFOs over Bamako is the name of it. Classic stuff from Billy Cobham, the amazing drummer that did this record. Came out as Spectrum. We didn't have Heather in the library, so we played Stratus instead. Of course, the bass line went into Massive Attack, straight from Safe from Harm, and music from Duke Ellington, who celebrates his birthday. We celebrate it as well this coming Wednesday, the 29th. I'm Tom Schnabel. 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Here's classic music going back quite a ways to the early 1930s, Mississippi John Hurt. Music from Nina Simone, a wonderful instrumental track called Under the Lowest. We'll follow that with music from Puerto Rico's Willie Rosario. It's KCRW.

ain't gonna tell no stories, I ain't gonna tell no lies. 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He's your man, and he done you wrong.

0: It's a guy who calls himself Senior Coconut. This is an album that he did with the Yellow Magic Orchestra songs, the piece called Limbo, Senior Coconut and his orchestra, Yellow Fever. Before that, music from Willie Rosario from an old LP. We heard El Conjunto Llegó, which means the group has arrived, the musical group has arrived. Nina Simone, of course, is known for her singing. She only had a one octave range, but she had perfect pitch, and no one squeezed anything more out of seven notes than Nina Simone. But remember, she started as a classical piano player, so she always was anchored by that prodigious technique, which he demonstrates on Under the Lowest, a track from Nina Simone at Town Hall, one of the best records she ever did, in my opinion. We heard Mississippi John Hurt, a guy who started his career in like 1931 and then stopped playing until the 1960s and the blues revival that happened then, largely because of the Brits. Anyway, this is from the original 1931 OK recording, Mississippi John Hurt and Frankie.
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I had a perfect apartment, studio, perfect for one, French windows that opened to a park, my bed, my computer on a table with all the stuff around it, big bathroom, little dining area, kitchenette. The movie we were working on was over. She called and said she wanted to continue our relationship. I said, come out here. She moved in. She hated LA, always moaning. She wouldn't look for a job. Her excuse was the car. The car will break down. I'll get mugged. She was always depressed. I'd work all day and come home. What had she done? Needlepoint. Something of mine was taken down from the wall, and some needlepoint thing was hanging there. But she had dinner ready. I liked that. She poured beer for me into a chilled glass. A chilled glass. I said, do you want to get married? Yes. I thought, okay, we plan to get married. We think about it. Next day, I come home from work. She's got the wedding planner book all laid out. October, 8 weeks. She doesn't want to get married in winter because those months are depressing. She says, we will be registered. We will be registered at Crate and Barrel. She says, my rock will cost $3,200. Her friend is a wholesaler. She's got it all set up. So I write a check. The day after I ask her, I'm writing a check for $3,200. We fly to Texas. She hates flying. And she's dry-popping Sandex, whimpering like a little dog, and saying over and over, I look like

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Vibe is the in-depth and timely chronicle of urban music, fashion, sports, and culture. 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

0: magic. We come into the world still sparkling and blind, with the secrets whispered to us by a zodiac of blood. Inside the womb, blood cells swim in and out of our eyes like tiny comets, giving us stories, the legends of things, names. And when we push our way out of our sacred bubble, we are already wizards. We cry, not in pain or fear, but in wonder of all the miracles we might have to perform. And the greatest of all these miracles, the most potent of all magic, is love.
1: In the Pacific.
0: When we are born,
1: that's right,
0: we have the capacity to love.
1: The pretty islands.
0: To love and be loved.
1: That's what
0: conceived in love,
1: it.
0: We breathe love as we once
1: love.
0: Breathed blood. This love shimmers round our head like a halo of tadpoles. This
1: dark
0: love
1: glasses
0: glows into our
1: right.
0: eyes. It clears sight,
1: right, like
0: travels
1: seen.
0: To the mind. Gives knowledge,
1: like
0: protects us, surrounds us. We are confident and safe in the knowledge that our pilgrimage has already begun. All magic, by its mere nature, seeks other magic. And so our life becomes a journey in which to end loneliness. When we are born, we are all wonderful, but gradually masks and streets are erected around us. Walls and lies fence us in, make us prisoners, trap us inside our skulls, turn hearts to stone, until the magic, once bright and sparkling, turns black and blistered in our minds. We begin to feel useless and deformed, bitter with unused potential. Our magic alienates us, makes us outcasts. Intruders, angels become gargoyles. Finally, we shrink into ourselves, fall away, helpless. When we are born, we are magical and loving and full of wonder. But darkness and ignorance surround us at every corner. Until the day someone calls us a monster.

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0: Trace the 12th century roots of merchants and traders along the Baltic coast. 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
1: 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We just heard music from Leslie Weiner, Words and Music. Dream One is the track, and this is forthcoming domestically on DGC Records. But that remix I found on a collection put out by John Peel. It's from his radio show, Peel Out in the States. And that's a certain version of it by Leslie Weiner, otherwise known as C, or copyright. Dream One is the track. And then before that, the music was by Muslim Gaz from the album Vote Hezbollah, which is available on Solil Moon Records. We heard Baz Roft, Rope. And over that, the voice of Philip Ridley, along with Viggo Mortensen, when they collaborated on my show about a week ago, I think it was, a week or 2 weeks ago. It was March 10th. Yeah, 2 weeks ago. They were my guests, and they did that mix live. But I mixed it there with the music here on this show. I mean, they did the dual reading live. Okay. Anyway, before Muslim Gaz, we heard from Beck and the new album Mellow Gold. We heard Steal My Body Home. And before that, the music was by Fila Brasilia. My thanks to Jason Bentley for lending it to me. We heard The Sheriff, and that's the instrumental. And over it, we heard the voice of Gray Palmer with a story. It's kind of a true story called $3,200 Rock, and Gray is an actor based in Los Angeles. Then at the top of this set, we heard Biloxi, new from The Next 100 Years, new from Ted Hawkins, and that began the set. 6 minutes after one, we continue with new music from Hole on KCRW and Man in the Moon.

The psychedelic alarm clock that knows all the songs by the birds and monkeys and various barnyard animals is broken. So I wake up when I wake up and try to call time to find out what it is, man. But the collection agency took my phone away. So I put on some bell bottoms and trust the sun like a compass and try to estimate the time. L.A. is smog urchin of the science fiction nightmare, so my eyes begin to sweat like Bruce Springsteen's forehead in a bandana after a concert in Wyoming. I don't know what time it is, but I remember my upstairs neighbor has a grandfather clock. So I walk upstairs and realize she's run off with my boyfriend Tyre, an automobile mechanic who only fixes deadhead vans. They left a hologram for the slum landlord. I read as best as I could with the help of a Tiny Tim strobe light. Dear slum landlord, who charged a buck extra for rent every time we played truckin', who drew a Salvador Dali mustache on the poster of Janis Joplin, we're leaving this land to start a new life defending tubas from the threat of harmonicas. Tyre used to think the feminine nombre of El Salvador was La Salvador, that they were separate countries, but agreed on I before E, except after C. Chow, there are edible tambourines in the oven. Meanwhile, the oven was involved in a court case charging Brillo pads with unnecessary cruelty. So, 1984, I went hungry and went to work at Vegetarian Records and Benevolent Videos. My job is at a record store that ironically doesn't sell records. We sell software, hard contact lenses, guitars that gently weep, hysterical mandolins, drums that chant, Dayglo patio furniture, compact discs, and there's a 12-inch singles dating club for classical and rock fans who like Bach and Bachman Turner Overdrive and know the difference between G sharp enough to cut glass and G dull. My record store has only one employee, me. It has 85 bosses. There's a boss for A to L jazz, M to Z punk, a boss for the tofu licorice aisle, a boss for customer bitching, a boss for my bitching, a boss for time clock grievances, a boss for sex harassments, a boss for posters of 70s disco icons turned talk show hosts. A great deal of worker-employer tension is created by the dress code Congress. On Monday, I wear Scottish kilt. On Tuesday, I wear a see-through blouse with a polka dot bra that I burn just before my shift. Wednesday, I wear platform heels and dress up like a subway. Thursday, I wear maps in my hair and guitar picks in my teeth. Friday, I dress in a miniskirt made of spinach. Saturday, I keep the Sabbath and at least 7 out of the 10 commandments. Sunday, I dress like a mini mall, which means I wear a yogurt hat and my shirt is made out of 7-Eleven bags, and there is an inevitable laundromat tag around my neck like a steady ring. I work there to make ends meet. My ends don't even meet, get close, get married, or nothing. My ends aren't even acquainted on a first name basis. I am paid the minimum wage and lots of money is taken out of my paper airplane paycheck because George Bush thinks the minimum wage is too high and subversives like us might spend the money buying groceries. I've had weeks where toothpaste on crackers was both meal and hygiene. This while Aaron Spelling builds his 800,000 square foot home for two. The murder of Robin Hood remains unsolved. Being the only employee has its moments. The League of Athletics for Macrobiotic Record Stores disqualified me, saying there is no way I can be shortstop, pitcher, cotton candy hawker, and left fielder. I said, yeah, more and more. I'm a liberal, and I saw Tom Waits playing Babe Ruth, playing W.C. Fields in a movie once. It can be done. Needless to say, my team made the solitaire finals. People tell me I'm modest, but I have a thriving xylophone making thing going. In some circles, I'm known as the Les Paul of the xylophone. Granted, I haven't sold any, but not because they're atonal. The true reason was a jealous accordion player with a John Wayne fetish saw me picketing a star on Holly Heights Boulevard, screaming, Custer died for your sins and powwow power. A xylophone maker has to follow her heart. I recognize Woodstock Nation, Anarchist Nation, Sovereign Nations, and I recognize the state of Kansas from an airplane. So that's a typical day for me. At night, I look at teabags till I'm drowsy.
My stove was repossessed, so I can't cook no more. But I'm keeping a stiff upper lip, there's hope. Someone brought a Victrola record player into the store. And the boss of employee pats on the back every time I get that I'm about to get a real job selling kazoos look, hands me that mystic, almost dinosaur-wise LP dog and says a counterfeit penny for your thoughts. I smile as the Victrola dog gives me the victory sign. He has something up his paw. It looks like revolution from here. I swear this dog has Che Guevara's chin. Someday our song will

It's by Sandy Bull, and it's from a ROM collection called Jukebox School of Music, and that's Continuum for Guitar by Sandy Bull. And over that, we hear the voice of Ellen Mabee. She's a poet based in Los Angeles, Venice to be exact, and she used to live in the Valley, but her house was destroyed in the earthquake, and there's going to be a benefit for her tomorrow, Sunday, that is. This Sunday at 3 o'clock in the afternoon at Beyond Baroque, it's a benefit for Ellen Mabee. She'll be reading, and so will Laurel Ann Bogan. And that Sunday at 3 o'clock, Beyond Baroque, Ellen Mabee and Laurel Ann Bogan. And we just heard from Ellen Mabee mixed with Sandy Bull. And before that, we heard from the Charlatans from a new recording on Beggar's Banquet called Up to Our Hips. We heard Come In, number 21. And then at the top of the set, Miss World, which is the new single from Hole and their forthcoming album, Live Through This. That's forthcoming by Hole. And that began the set. I'm Liza Richardson. It's Man on the Moon on KCRW and 20 minutes after 1 o'clock. Join an all-star gathering of Los Angeles poets on Saturday night, this Saturday, March 26th, from 8 p.m. until midnight at Arundel Books, which is located at 8380 Beverly Boulevard in Los Angeles. It's a literary wake commemorating the passing of legendary Los Angeles poet Charles Bukowski. I'll be hosting the event, and we will fashion an hour-long selection from the event, which will be broadcast on Man in the Moon next Wednesday night, March 30th at midnight. So confirmed poets, readers include Bukowski biographer Neely Tchaikovsky, fellow Los Angeles Free Press contributor Michael C. Ford, poet and founder of Papa Bach, LA's seminal literary bookstore of the 60s and 70s, John Harris, and such notables as Gerald Loughlin, John Thomas, Philomene Long, Suzanne Lummis, Ron Cortege, Ray Zepeda, Holly Prado, Harry Northup, and many others, including Laurel Ann Bogan, who has organized the entire event. So that's this Saturday night at Arundel Books. The address is 8380 Beverly Boulevard in Los Angeles. Should be a great event, a wonderful commemoration for the great poet Charles Bukowski, and we'll air it on Man in the Moon next Wednesday night at midnight. So we continue with Barry Adamson on KCRW.

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Hot, cool, slow jazz, funk music in the fiery abyss. A party in Hades with headliners like John Coltrane, Thelonious Monk, Charlie Parker. I really love God, but seemed kind of boring. 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

0: Let's do music from Japan by the group Audio Sports. Era of Glittering Gas is the album. And we heard a tune, 1, 2, 3, 4, 5, 6, Outlaw in Wonderland. And this is new on Access Records. Before that, we heard an instrumental by Sound Dimension called Real Rock. This is from a collection on Heartbeat Records that came out in 1988 called Downbeat the Ruler, Killer Instrumentals, Best of Studio 1, Volume 3. And that one is Sound Dimension, Real Rock. Over it, we heard the voice of Jamal Holmes with a piece called I Love Everything Associated with Decadence. And my thanks to Andrew Bush at Grandma's Warehouse for recording that for us yesterday, and to Jamal for coming down. So before that, we heard new music from AFX. This is new on TVT. The album and the song is Analog Bubble Bath. AFX is the group. And the phone message was from Linda Berry before that, from her album The Linda Berry Experience. It's available on Gang of Seven Records. Then at the top of this set, we heard something from the Delusion soundtrack by Barry Adamson called Fish Face, and that began the set. My thanks to John Fine, who is my assistant tonight. I'm Liza Richardson. It's KCRW's Man in the Moon.
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0: The Wild Colonials by request. Fruit of Life is the name of their new release, and that's Mission. And before that, something new from Peter Himmelman. It's brand new, and it just came in today. It's the first single from his new album, Skin. With You is the tune. New from Peter Himmelman. And then at the top, something new from Modder Rose. Panic On is the name of their new release, which is available on Atlantic. And we heard Black Eye Town, and that began the set. It's 4 minutes before 2 o'clock.
1: 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Cross into the cold waters of the Antarctic and on to King George Island as humpback whales keep pace with your ship. Explore a forest of icebergs flanked by craggy cliffs and towering peaks. Cruise Paradise Bay with its thundering glaciers and technicolored ice vistas. Hear nature alive with the exuberance of seals, the chatter of penguins, and the calls of seabirds. Our KCRW sweepstakes winner may choose this 2-week exploration of the last continent or select from 24 other destinations. 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
0: 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Stay tuned for the voice of Michelle T. Clinton coming up next. KCRW invites you to participate in a human rights urgent action in conjunction with Amnesty International. A prisoner of conscience, that is, this month, is Chilean journalist and editor Francisco Herreros Mardones. He faces a military trial for publishing a story critical of the Supreme Court. Amnesty believes his case may have serious consequences for other journalists and their freedom of expression in Chile. So please participate in this urgent action. All you need to do is write a letter. Call us at 310-450-5183 for a background sheet and instructions. You don't need to be a subscriber. Just ask for the urgent action material. 310-450-5183. Also, KCRW thanks Landmark Theaters for their support. Now appearing at the New Art Theater in West Los Angeles through March 27th is the Clubfoot Orchestra performing live musical accompaniment to Buster Keaton's Sherlock Jr. and other silent classics. So, coming up, Michelle T. Clinton mixed with this. This is Jimmy Jufree.

buildings were tall rectangles centered in the black crack of the world in front of me. And the orange seemed magic. Seemed like my madness was making the color cool, making the color promise that the poison grit and burned out bad attitude frozen in the physics of LA could do me no harm. I don't want to lose the long rides that do me good as drugs sometimes. And you and love and lies and youth aren't things I can hold on to. 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

0: one time in the 100-watt soft white sunshine, a.k.a. L.A. lay way back and forgot he was black. Strange knack of knocking out hits, transforming preteens to twits. Pants don't fit and gives me the jitters. Cares more about his critters than he does his own kind, as 100-watt soft white sunshine melts a mind so dangerous. Neither black nor white, boy or girl. This syncopated vanilla fun swirl twirls on toes, knows not who he is. Loves Liz, hates LaToya, his only joy a homemade Zeus. Say boo, he's through the roof. Aloof, not him. Half man in a mirror admiring his million-dollar grin. This mutant genius without a penis wants to move to Venus so he can sex his play toy bunny. But maybe baby sister's right on the money, cause this show ain't funny when you get abused. Losing all sense of identity, think MJ might be confused who he really is. Way out Wacky Wiz, Disney in the Emerald City. A modern day Walter Mitty, you can be all that he can be except tan. Yo, use the man making all the rules. No 40 acres in a mule for this star child, as the CDs pile sky high. Critics line say the shit sounds dope. Nope. Then his sterile umbilical cord ropes the competition with his nitwit bullshit. Groin grasping repetition. Can he stand while pissing? Kissing lips of chimps, this prevert pedophile pimps kids play shiny cake with squids, then biz on the elephant man's remains. Silly games, yet life's no fun. Needing to be number one in a crackless stupor. Superstar shining bright, uses Clorox at night. Believes his own hype, blood type, cold. Bold as in bad, this honorary Maytag tough guy was an eagle the size of the Starship Enterprise. Lies, cries, dries, fake tears, fears growing old. Sold his soul to the surgeon who's merging his lips and his nose. So on with the show, cause we know you're castrated, emasculated, insatiated, raped, dated, and hated by those who waited for the new songs. Ding dongs at the Gong Show, checking out King Albino. Hey Mike, got to go, but thought you should know. I remember the time your face wasn't white as snow.
1: It's called Off the Wall, and it's from Please Don't Take My Air Jordans, new from Reggie Gaines, spoken word artist from New York City, and this is new on Mercury Records. Reggie Gaines, Please Don't Take My Air Jordans is the album title, and it's new. And before that, also new from Fuji's Translator Crew, Blunted on Reality is the album. We heard Nappy Heads with the introduction, and up ahead of that, from a single, it's an import by William Orbit. The remix is by Spooky, but it's Water from a Vine Leaf by William Orbit, found on his album Strange Cargo 3, but that remix is only available on the import CD single, Water from a Vine Leaf. That's the Xylem Flow mix, remixed by Spooky. Then ahead of that, we heard from the Jimmy Jufri 4 from the album Dragonfly. We heard a tune called Moonlight, and over it, the words of Michelle T. Clinton, with Don't Want to Lose Your Love, from Blood as a Bright Color. This is brand new on New Alliance Records. And that began the set. KCRW thanks the Lemley Theaters for their support. Now I screen at the Lemley's Monica Fourplex in Santa Monica, La Vie de Bohème, a comedy by filmmaker Aki Kaurismäki. This is Mickey Baker on KCRW.

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Yes, Lord, I took to drinking whiskey.

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Not here in California, where the sun always shines and every single last woman is beautiful. Not here on the Venice boardwalk, especially. But here I am, blowing my harp, blowing my blues harp. So what can you say? Sometimes I think I ain't never had the blues, the real blues for myself in my entire life. Yeah, I've had my share of ups and downs like anyone else. But the down and dirty coming down like rain ain't got a cent in my pocket, no food in my belly, no woman in my life. Sonny Terry got his only good eye poked out at age 14 blues. I don't know. Those are pretty deep blues. Not to brag, but when the blues come wailing from my harp, they could wash most any tears away. Musical tears. That's what my blues is. Sometimes I feel like I've been playing the blues forever. Things is different now from what they was when the blues is first played. There ain't no sharecropper's son wandering from the south to the south side no more. Ain't no more juke joints where a man can see his woman get stolen from right under his drunken, no-good nose. Ain't no more boss man counting rhythm for you to swing your hammer. This is the 20th century, man, and late in it, too. Today's blues is different altogether. There's nuclear war blues and environmental pollution blues and apathy blues and too many people watching too much television blues. A blues man, a real blues man, wouldn't know what to make of it. How do you get the blues down deep and personal when the blues is so big, cut so deep you can't even feel it? How can you write a blues for the whole world? It used to be you could get the blues by losing the things you love. Nowadays, you can get the blues just by being awake. I get the blues in my sleep, when I can get sleep. You talk about blues coming down like rain. You talk about hellhounds on my trail, talk about crossroads, talk about horror. It's all there in my dreams. Blues enough to kill a man. That's why I got to play the blues, you see. I got to get them all out of my system before I sleep again. If I don't get rid of all them blues, they'll overflow, and I'll drown in the blues. Once I start playing, that's it. I play till I'm done playing. When the sun comes up, I'm there playing at the blues. When the sun goes down, I'm still playing at the blues. I play the blues for every wave on the beach and every seagull on the sand. When the people are around, I play a riff for each one that walks by. I can see inside them. I know where the blues are hidden. I weave a blues quilt of all the blues in the world. My harp cries a cloth of blues. It sobs a blues patchwork. It weeps gently. The thin thread of the blues that holds us all together. Weekends in the summer, there's always a crowd. Hurtin' blues, some guy will shout. Evil, another. Mean old world, a woman will shout. I ignore them. Those are other cats' blues. I don't do other cats' blues. It makes no sense. I only play one blues song, mine. And it ain't got no name, and it don't ever end, and it don't ever sound like the same song. It's kind of like time set to music. Now that I think about it, I guess I was wrong. It's not that I don't get the blues or that anyone else don't get the blues. We all got the blues. But we got them so deep and so long we don't even know it. Like the man said, been down so long, it looks like up to me. The problem is I can't lose the blues. When I ain't playing or dreaming the blues, I get this waiting feeling inside, like something's supposed to happen to me that will change everything. The only problem is I can't figure out what it's going to be. I feel like that Greek guy, you know,
who pushed a rock up the mountain and watched it roll down the other side over and over again. When I play, that's the pushing up. When I dream, that's the watching it roll down. In between is the waiting part, knowing something's about to happen, hoping something will change. One day, I guess, I won't be able to drain the blues away. I'll play and play 2 days, a week, a month. I won't be able to sleep until I've played the blues away. Maybe that's when whatever's going to happen will happen, when there's more blues than I can play away. Right now, I think I've got things under control, but I don't know. I have been playing longer and longer every day now. Come and see me sometime. I'll be out here on the Venice Boardwalk. You can hear my harp live, over the waves, over the stereos, over everything. I play loud. Sometimes I play so loud my harp feels everything around and it seems like I'm everywhere and it's hard to find where I'm playing. So ask for me. Someone usually knows who I am. Ask them where you can find Gabriel, the blues.

music from Johnny Shines, and that's from Last Night's Dream, which was reissued recently. And that's a track called Come From Dark Till Dawn, Johnny Shines. And ahead of that, we heard Blues Man. That's by David Green with Isaiah Sanders on harmonica. And that's a piece found on a collection called Emergence. And this is available on Laughing Medusa Records out of West Hills, California. It's a mixture of spoken word and music. It's called the Laughing Medusa Theme Series Volume 1, Emergence. And so that's from it. It's called Blues Man. Then at the top of this set, we heard Lord Have Mercy by the legendary Mickey Baker. And this is a Shanachie release of the same title. Legendary Mickey Baker. This came out in 91. That began the set. Let's stay tuned for Bass-O-Matic and something from Nas. That's coming up. Also the words of John Hegley and possibly Ivor Cutler. And this is new from Pavement on KCRW.

And I'm Deirdre O'Donoghue with Snap on KCRW Santa Monica, wondering about those parades that they just have had recently in rather massive quantities in New York and Washington and rather recently here in Los Angeles. Reading to you a piece from the new issue of Newsweek. It's on page 6. It's just come out. It's the 24th of June issue. Quoting, "After months under wraps during the Persian Gulf War, Islamic justice," that's in quote marks, "is returning to the streets of Saudi Arabia. In recent weeks, Saudi swordsmen have publicly beheaded 16 men for such crimes as murder, rape, and drug smuggling. The executions take place in town squares after Friday prayers and are attended by big crowds. Religious police, known as the Mutawa, are also on the prowl again in Riyadh, harassing women who appear in public without the traditional floor-length black abayas. In one incident, women passengers, reported an attempt by young bearded men to run their car off the road. Parentheses, Saudi women are not permitted to drive. Close parentheses. The vigilantism appears to be part of a conservative backlash against the influx of Westerners during the Gulf War. Hail Mary, full of grace, snap till 10.

0: Last Monday Night Live on Snap here on KCRW. John Wesley Harding and the Deceivers with the People's Drug, the full version as they performed it here last Monday night, the 10th of June. We made a plot over the weekend to have the Deceivers and Friends return to Snap in August of 91. So Robert Lloyd, Robert Mache, Kevin Jarvis, and Mark Walton are coming back with Pals, and we can just imagine who those might be. We shall see. Bob Mould, just before that, a recent live guest here on Snap, the studio version of his song See a Little Light from the album Workbook, reminding you that I will be rebroadcasting the show, the hour-long show I did with Vic and Bob recently. That's going to be on Monday night, the 8th of July, so 3 weeks from tonight. Before that, courtesy of the wonderfully efficient system that we have here in the studio, I suppose it was a dramatic foreshadowing of the entire version. Excuse me.
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0: I'm so sorry about that. I've never had that happen to me on the air before. And I'm still sniffling. There's something really wicked in the air here since they started doing this work. Before John Wesley Harding, it was Pixies with Planet of Sam, Benny Profane, who are now Dust, and who will be here the 17th of July. That was Beam Me Up. And Azure Days, a pretty little band from Dublin, with a song called Back Down to Justice. I'm just going to go play music and try and find my lungs on Snap on KCRW.

Deirdre Show. We're about to do a little 13th century folk song that concerns the agrarian revolution, crop rotation, and the introduction of the tithe system.

0: Certainly not me. I'm Deirdre O'Donohue. It's Snap 1213 on KCRW Santa Monica, a community service of Santa Monica College at 89.9 FM, National Public Radio for most of Southern California. The Blue Airplanes will have a new album. Actually, we should have a new single about a month from now. It should be just about this time in July that we get the first one from their new album, Breaking in My Heart, as they performed it live, the Tom Verlaine song, last summer here on Snap. Alex Lee on the guitar, fast becoming my favorite guitarist since James Honeyman Scott, and we heard him just before that on Mystery Achievement from Pretender's first album. And I maintain that there were only two Pretender's albums and one EP. I was talking to a friend of mine yesterday because it was the anniversary. It's the 9th anniversary of James Honeyman Scott's stupid death from a drug overdose at the silly young age of 25. After they were Pretenders, they were Chrissy Hynde, Pete Farnd, and James Honeyman Scott and Martin Chambers as a group for those two albums and that one EP. After that, it became Chrissy Hynde and the Pretenders, an entirely different outfit. Ah, James, where are you? Julian Cope, before that, he's in London right now preparing to assault us in July, the 8th and 9th at the Roxy. I understand the tickets, which went on sale this weekend, are moving very, very briskly. Don't be silly. Don't be left out. He's going to perform here the 10th of July on Snap, and that song, If You Loved Me At All, is from the new Peggy Suicide album. From Massive Attack, the album Blue Lines, which is also due out in a few weeks here. That was Daydreaming, which was their first single in England. Out of Austin, Texas, the Reavers with Keep Me Guessing, new one for them called Pop Beloved. Elvis Presley, brand new album just out called Elvis Presley Sings Lieber and Stoller, who were two of the great classic songwriters of rock and roll. And that was Elvis singing Baby, I Don't Care. Luca Bloom with another live performance we've had here on Snap last April. That was Delirious and the Fall. Marky Smith with the title track of his new album, Shift Work.
1: 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This is Joachim Spilichal from Patina Restaurant. Summer Day is a benefit for KCRW, so let's celebrate the start of a new tradition together on Sunday, June 30th. It all begins with the telephone call to 213-450-5183. Here is our announcer with details.
0: Okay, you know, the Summer Day event itself is actually sold out. The regular $50 things, that's all gone. 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But, tickets to the Summer Day wine auction, which also include the party, are still available. 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It's actually still the only way you can go. Bid on fine and rare wines, wine country vacations to the provinces of Burgundy, Bordeaux, and Sonoma. 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Tickets for the auction and the party are a $150 donation with a $100 credit for purchase at the auction and an advance catalog. 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That's 450-5183. I'm Deirdre O'Donohue. If you go outside after sunset, maybe probably about an hour from now, I'm going to check and see exactly what time sunset's going to be. But up in the west, for the next few hours after sunset, Mars, Venus, and Jupiter within 3 degrees of each other, just right close together. It's purportedly astrologically a very incredibly harmonious contact, the three of them together, plus the fact that of exactly where they're sitting. And it's something that only happens about once every 120 years. So it should be a fun night tonight. It's Snap 1213.

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Sometimes they groan. 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Sometimes the furnace tends to rumble. And the plaster on the walls will sometimes

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And a crowd cheering and betting on the fighter they've selected. Well, I don't know what's going on.

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I want to rewrite your name. I want to live in the heart of someone and ride the mystery train. Only you and I will know it. I want to be like a house on a hill. I want the clouds in my eyes. I want to live like the people in love that I see advertised. Only you and I will know it. I want to be like the moon. I want to roll through the harvest skies. I want to look down in your house, be the moon beam in your eyes. I'll say it again. I want to be like the moon. I want to roll through the harvest skies. I want to look down in your house, be the moon beam in your eyes. Only you and I will know it. A poem by Per Ubu.

0: Snap on KCRW, Santa Monica, number 1213, on this Monday night, the 17th of June, the night after Bloomsday, and the night when Mars and Jupiter and Venus are all together up there in the western sky. That song, Anything for You, by a completely unknown band from Dublin called Is Your Days. It's the title track of their EP on Grape Records. I'm going to go look them up and check them out as I wander off to celebrate the summer solstice in Dublin, with a complete one-off performance by a band called The Commitments, who will feature in a movie, Alan Parker's next movie that's coming out, actually just 2 months from today, the 16th of August. It's going to be out in this country. It's so good. It's a great look at music. It's about the formation and breakup of a baby band in Dublin, and they get it right. And as Robert Lloyd said to me, it's so rare that they get it right in a movie about music. But they get it as right as Spinal Tap did, coming from a different direction. It's really, really good, and it features great music, like Aretha Franklin. I don't think Aretha's actually in it. I'm trying to remember, because I just saw one screening. That was Aretha, though, doing The House That Jack Built, but Percy Sledge, definitely. James Brown, definitely like that. It's incredibly cool. Before that, a guy who sounds like he's from Belgium, but is actually from Manhattan. His name's Moby. And that was his 12-inch called Go, the Woodtick mix. James with Top of the World from the album Gold Mother, which is coming out in this country in the 1991 version, just a couple weeks from now. From last Friday night, the a cappella live version of Over the Moon, as David Thomas of Pere Ubu did it and took my breath away. From Colorblind James and the Death Valley Boys, the title track of their most recent album, Strange Sounds from the Basement, and Muta Baruka with The People's Court on Snap.
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0: KCRW thanks the Lemley Theatres for their support, playing currently at the Lemley Royal in West Los Angeles, the late John Cassavetes classic film opening night. Tomorrow night I'll be on an airplane. Wednesday night, I'm so excited about being in Dublin again. And then I'm going to see this film again, because I've been dying to see it again since I saw the screening about 3 weeks ago. And this sort of one-off performance that will be rather like Spinal Tap playing at the Music Machine, in case you ever saw that some odd number of years ago. Jed the Fish, Jed Gould, is going to be here doing Snap on Wednesday night. On Thursday, the estimable Jason Bentley, on Friday night, it's the rebroadcast of REM from their live performance here on Snap on the 3rd of April in the first half of the show, and Trisha Halloran is going to be your host for the second half of the show, and then I'll be back here with you with, I'm sure, a few tales to tell next Monday night, the 24th of June. In the meantime, let us continue with this man called Seal on Snap.

Massive Attack remixing Nusrat Fateh Ali Khan. What a fun little world we live in these days. That's Mus Mus, the title of Nusrat Fateh Ali Khan's new album, as remixed by the man who calls himself and his band Massive Attack. Massive Attack themselves with the Massive Attack remix of Safe From Harm, which is on the Blue Lines album. As close to The Cure as you're ever going to get here on Snap, Kerr, they call themselves. It's an On You Sound 12-inch single. Adrian Sherwood and his gang taking a good little poke, not only at Robert Smith and his gang, but all of the one-syllable bands that are about right now. The piece is entitled The Antidote. And Seal. His name is Seal Henry something, Seal Henry Murphy or something like that, and this is a song called Crazy from his album called Seal, here on Snap on KCRW Santa Monica, a community service of Santa Monica College at 89.9 FM, or National Public Radio for most of Southern California. We say thanks to Landmark Theaters for their support and let you know that now on screen at the Samuel Goldwyn Pavilion Cinemas in West Los Angeles is Marcello Mastroianni in Everybody's Fine, the brand new film from the creator of Cinema Paradiso. And I also wanted to tell you that if you know the band Human Drama, they've got they've had records out on Triple X Records here in L.A., and in keeping with the whole spirit of everything that's happening in my life right now, Johnny wants me to let you know that they're auditioning for a violinist, a cellist, a guitarist, and a keyboard player. Boy, is he asking for trouble. No rock stars, please. If you want more information, give me a call here at the station. I'll give you his phone number. You can call him. You've heard me play them before in the past. Interesting group. And you've probably met Johnny if you've ever been to Club Lingerie, with the very, very black hair and black eyes, very tall and thin. And I want you to remember this. Again, this is it all keeps coming back to the commitments to this movie. It's very funny. I like it. It's all very synchronous lately. Perhaps it's this Mars-Jupiter-Venus thing. I don't know. Happening on BBC TV is a series called, or I guess it's happened, Bringing It All Back Home, which deals with Irish music. And one of the things said on this double album that's been released to commemorate the music in that series is that Irish music is a wave that's broken on many shores and left its mark on many musical traditions. Bringing It All Back Home is the story of that music and the extraordinary odyssey from the kitchen to the dance hall, from concert platform to international rock stadium, and back. Yesterday was Bloomsday, which is the day upon which James Joyce's book Ulysses took place, fictionally, in 1910. It all happened on one day. And as I like to celebrate that every year, and since I'm going to be in Dublin for the solstice, I thought I'd play you a few of these tracks. And this will start out with a piece by Philip Chevron from the Pogues, Thousands Are Sailing. Happy post-Bloomsday. Happy three planets all together in the sky. Just happy.

0: Come on, Mr. E. Yes. Mr. B. Mr. G. Mr. D. Dr. A. And big Mr. E. Well, this is a bit of a first. You better take it, Botus.
1: Okay, so shall we do the KCRW job over?
0: What, do the thing?
1: Do the thing.
0: Yeah, let's do the thing. It expects us. Okay. Now, two, three.
1: This is baby, I'm going to watch you.

0: Happy?
1: I'm happy, yeah. Fine.
2: Well, I'm content. I mean, it was fairly incompetent, but I'm content.
1: Incompetent? Oh. Spirited.
2: It's like, you should hear some of the tapes that she has people do on here. Like when Love and Rockets came in and did God Save the Queen. And I don't mean the Sex Pistols. You know, I mean, you've got to remember what she were up against.
1: You mean we have competition? Incompetence or raw talent?
3: Crystal Geyser. Sparkling water.
2: Crystal Geyser.
3: Yeah.
2: Do you know what they've got in New Mexico? They've got pure water, fast ducks.
3: Fast ducks?
2: There's a big hoarding by the road. Pure water, ducks, fast
3: you?
2: Ducks.
1: Yeah, shortly afterwards, there's a big hoarding saying,
4: "The thing. We expect you."
1: The thing.
2: Yeah. It's a bit hard.
3: I think we need Jared. Come here. I think we need... Pat's got the guitar.
2: Mm.
3: I think we... Just here. I'll pull a chair up. I'll pull a bench up.
1: Sounds very suspicious.
3: I think we need just the two of you doing Sweet Jane together.
2: Wicked. Wicked. Here's your microphone, old chap.
1: Okay, this is Baby I'ma Want You, take 5.

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Oh, when they come home, when they come home from work, sitting there by the fire, and the radio does play a little classical music there, Jim. March of the Wooden Soldiers, all your protest scares.

0: Well, I think you should act on the previous suggestion and do your version of If.
1: You think so?
0: Yeah.
1: I'm not sure I've got the...
0: Pipes.
1: Pipes.
0: Ah, go on.
1: If a face could launch... This is the Rockin' Belgians. That's what this is. This is the return of the Rockin' Belgians.

0: California, big yeah.
1: I like this microphone best, it's louder.

0: And that's the end of this show. And I do know why, because it's just about time for KCRW Evening Playhouse with our continuing June 1991 celebration of the works of Graham Greene. Some fun there that we had last November on Snap with Pat Fish and Jared Langley. I just love the way Jared Langley says honey in person with these tapes, and when he sings it in Blue Airplane songs, I think it's fun. So Jared Langley of the Blue Airplanes doing the vocals on a Jazz Butcher song, Pineapple Tuesday, also the two of them together doing Sweet Jane and If J. Edgar / The Thing from last November, and several songs before that from this, well, it's a wonderful CD. I haven't seen the television series, so I can't comment on that. It's called Bringing It All Back Home, produced by the BBC, and with respect and regard and love for Irish music of all sorts. So we started out with Philip Chevron of the Pogues and his song Thousands Are Sailing. Then the Hughes Band, the traditional Irish band with the Bucks of Oran Mór. The Everly Brothers with the song Rose Connolly, as they learned it from their father Ike in, I think it was Kentucky, a traditional Irish song. And then Hot House Flowers with Lakes of Pontchartrain, obviously lots of it dealing with emigration. I guess I'm going to do a reverse here for a few days now. Jed DeFish will be with you on Wednesday night doing Snap. On Thursday night, Jason Bentley will be here. On Friday night at 7 o'clock, just past the 7 o'clock news, it will be the rebroadcast of the April 3rd, 1991 REM concert. And then Trish Halloran will take you through the second half of the show. I've got some information for you now, some important information on the following announcement about KCRW's upcoming wine auction and summer day event.
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side. I knew how all along the poor people felt when they received their message with lost rules of health. In his life there were all indication at Warm Spring, Georgia, he received salvation. Listen, boys, and don't you rush. He lit the best she man off, she growled a brush. Dipped it in water and began to paint. She looked at prayers and began to think. She never painted a picture for him at night, and she knew that the president didn't look right. The time of day was 12 o'clock. Tell me that he lay there by the hand to stop. Great God Almighty, she started too late. That is why that they call that unfinished portrait. A little bit later, about 1:30, had a terrible image and it would look muddy. They call Atlanta, Washington too, just like zigzag lighting. The call went through. Call long distance to notify the wife.

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0: Pinocchio.
1: Don't
0: call nobody but a poor man's blues.
1: Tell me why you like.

The Roosevelt administration, Congress assembled. The first time in history, appointed a Negro general, General Benjamin O. Davis. I'm trying to relate, first Negro general of the United States. After Dorie Miller had shown the skill, kept sending him to sea until he got killed. Then Roosevelt said, I'll back the attack, appointed a Negro captain over white and black. This qualified man was Hugh Mulzack. Racial prejudice tried to rule out, invited Negro leaders into the White House. Advocated the fair practice of labor to let the poor man know he was our emancipator, made Madam Bethune first lady of the land and made a part of his will to Mr. Pretty Man. Endorse inventions of Dr. Carver. This is why that I say he was an earthly father, cause he took my feet out of the miry clay. Haven't had to look back at the WPA. That's why I like Roosevelt. That's why I like Roosevelt.

Strife. 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Hadn't been so worried since she were a girl. But at the root of every devil will become of a world. And she notified son, he crossed the sea. Don't you all get worried about poor me. Just keep on fighting for victory. Well, your father is dead, but

They're working through the European war so hard, put him out in the hands of the Almighty God. His successor was Attali. Great God Almighty, what a history. Wish Roosevelt could have lived to see all glory waving over Germany. But God Almighty knew just what was best. He knew that the president needed a rest. A battle unfought, victory done, won.

It's music from the Brazilian Girls' forthcoming album. We continue with a brand new one from Bossa Cucanova. You're listening to Cafe LA.

It's music from the new Walter Salles film, The Motorcycle Diaries, of course, based on the motorcycle trip that Che Guevara took as a young and when he started, apolitical guy who was just either starting or I think he had 1 year left of medical school. The piece is called Sendero. Gustavo Santaolalla is responsible for this new soundtrack, The Motorcycle Diaries. The film is supposed to be great. I'm Tom Schnabel. You're listening to Cafe LA. Delighted to be with you. We heard starting at the top of the set, a classic from the 1950, from Otis Jackson and the National Clouds of Joy. We heard Tell Me Why You Like Roosevelt, both parts one and two. We turned after that to a piece called Anna from the brand new Pink Martini CD, actually forthcoming. It's in stores October 19th, one of our favorite bands here in Los Angeles. Hang On Little Tomato is the name of that. My thanks to Laura Connolly for getting me that CD. We heard the Brazilian Girls, a track called Sirene de la Fête, about a seduction in Paris that appeared to have been successful. Bossa Cucanova with Una Batida Diferente. It sort of means a different type of mix. We heard Samba de Minha Terra featuring Zuko 103 and then to the soundtrack of The Motorcycle Diaries. We have lots of great music coming up. We have the Grammy Award-winning newest album from the Caymmi family. We'll be listening to music from Tony Bennett and Madeleine Peru, music from the classic bossa nova, great singer Nara Leal, Craig Armstrong, and much, much more. So stay with us here at Cafe LA. Here is an album that unfortunately is not available here. It came out on Wea Brazil. It did win a Grammy, a Latin Grammy, and it certainly deserved one. One of my favorite composers and a great arranger as well, Mr. Dori Caymmi. The Caymmi whole family here, sons and daughters of one of the patriarchs of Brazilian music, the guy that set the stage for Antonio Carlos Jobim, Dorival Caymmi, now 90 years old. This is their tribute to him and his music. Music from Dori Caymmi, it's next.

very moving song from the mature Jimmy Scott. The guy has always sounded a little bit like Dinah Washington when he sings, and in my opinion, this is All the Way, kind of marked a return for him. He recorded some great things in the 1950s and 1960s. This album came out in, I think, the early 90s, maybe around 95. Little Jimmy Scott. Before that, Nara Leao, one of the superb bossa nova singers and part of the Tropicália movement, not as well known. She died very, very young. We heard Além do Arco Íris, which is Portuguese for Over the Rainbow. This is from a box set from EMI, I believe, from Tony Bennett. His first record, recorded in 1951, it's called Cloud Nine. We heard Give Me the Simple Life, just sounding absolutely great. Madeline Peru with her new album, Careless Love. From it, we heard You're Gonna Make Me Lonesome, produced by Larry Klein. Great new album from this fine singer who was born here, I think, and moved to France, or was born in France and moved to Canada. We began with music from the Caymmi family, and Nana, Dori, and Danilo Caymmi, with an album that our own Bob Werny found. This is an album that won a Grammy. It's an import from Wea, Brazil, and darn if Bob didn't find it in a bin at a local used record store. Who would want to get rid of that record? I don't get it. I'm Tom Schnabel. The program is Cafe LA. Here's a pretty cool track, a very driving track. It's a modern version of a song Charles Mingus wrote called Moanin', and it's done here by a French pianist named Laurent Deville, using three drummers, a good bass line. It sounds like it's sort of an acid jazz treatment with maybe a little bit of computer production, but it's not. In fact, it's almost all acoustic. Three drummers are drumming, and it's I like it, so let's play it here at Café LA. Music by Charles Mingus, performed by French pianist Laurent Deville.

classic music from McCoy Tyner from a new issue, the Rudy Van Gelder series, updated with 24-bit sound, etc., etc. The classic album Tender Moments from McCoy Tyner, a Blue Note classic. Before that, Laurent Deville, a French pianist with a real modern sound. The album is called Stories. This is on WIA Jazz France, or Warner Jazz France. I'm Tom Schnabel. 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And next hour, we'll be listening to music from Willie Rosario, a new album from Mori Conte, from Guinea, music from Steve Touré, an album of beautiful songs of Gurdjieff on ECM, and we'll try to squeeze in some classic Alpha Blondie and the brand new one from Christine the Bronco as well. We'll open the next hour up in just a minute with a song from the original Shanghai Divas. This is a two CD set. It's kind of confusing. There's a two CD set of the original recordings from Shanghai in the 1940s. There's another one of the original Shanghai Divas remixed by Ian Widgery. And then there's this one, which is a two CD set with some remixes and some original tracks. This is a track from presumably pre-Mao, so that would be 1949, so somewhere in the 1940s, from Disc 1, the Shanghai Lounge Divas, the original 30s sessions remixed for today. The writing is very, very small. Let's just press the button and see what happens. This is a two-disc set from EMI Hong Kong. Let's start with that.

Lounge Divas, first an original track from the 30s called Plum Blossom, and then a remix of This Love Is Not From Me from Bai Quang. It's Cafe LA, 89.9 KCRW. We continue with new music from Senegal's Idrissa Diop and Côte d'Ivoire's Alpha.

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1: 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My name is Michael Hodgson, and the show's stepping out. Actually, I should finish that idea. 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Time's 12 o'clock, straight up. And my thanks to Billy Vera for another rock and roll party here on KCRW, the Billy Vera Show, every Saturday morning from 10 till 12, and from 12 to 2 every Saturday, it's Stepping Out with yours truly, Michael Hodgson. With me today in the studio is my very good friend and music fanatic, Michael Turner. Now justifying his fanaticism by writing a column for I guess it's now called the Beat Magazine, right?
2: Reggae and African Beat.
1: Yeah, you have to let speak into the microphone. There you go. So Michael's going to co-host with me today. Basically, it's his show, and I'm just going to slip in a few favorites every now and again. So for the next 2 hours, Michael, this is your show. Send the whole show out today to Monica and Ricky Klein, who had a little boy, Harry, during the week. Welcome to the world, Harry, and welcome to Los Angeles. And may your life be a long and prosperous one. And also send the whole show out today to Stephanie and Miles Turner up there in San Francisco. So, what are we going to start with?
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0: There you go. That's a name of, it's not the name, that's the sound of three guys who are going to be really big, I think. De La Soul. And Kim Bowie brought them down when she came and sat with us in January, along with the Reggae Philharmonic Orchestra and some other great sounds that are slowly seeping into mainstream radio. De La Soul there from their brand new album called 3 Feet High and Rising on Tommy Boy Records, doing Say No Go. Brings us to the end of the first set of music on Stepping Out here on KCRW. I'm Michael Hodgson, and with me today in the studio is my good buddy, Michael Turner. So, do you remember what we played, Michael? Started off with Anthony Red Rose doing Tempo.
1: Yeah, and we followed that with Roots Man, a soca record out of Barbados in 1986, a big hit from 1986 called Parkway Rock.
0: Where is Parkway? Do you know? Is that relevant to the...
1: No, no idea.
0: And is he still around?
1: Yeah, he's one of the few dreadlock soca singers that's sort of revolutionizing some of the music.
0: Yeah.
1: Along with Black Stalin and a few of the others.
0: When you say revolutionizing, in what way?
1: Politicizing and...
0: Michael, just... sorry, just, can you pull the mic in just a little closer?
1: Sure.
0: That's better.
1: Politicizing, it's always been political music, but from hearing from a different segment of the population, perhaps.
0: Yeah. And do they? Is it the same sort of setup there as it is in Trinidad, where they have like a carnival and a march song?
1: No, in fact, this is recorded in Trinidad.
0: Oh, it is?
1: Yeah.
0: Okay. Of course, the other people that we've been playing recently from Barbados are the Wee Papa Girl Rappers. Do you like those guys?
1: They're
0: great. Those women, yeah. Good record. Maybe we'll slip that in later on. After that, Ray Barreto, soul drummer from We Got Latin Soul. Great compilation put out by a good friend of both of ours, Dave Hucker, in London. And they extended the mixes there a little bit with cross-fading on the drum breaks. After that, Charles Moana, one of the great Zairean singers, who Cece was telling me after the show last week, has been in the studio with Susie Kaseya, so be interesting to hear that. And finished up, as I said, with De La Soul doing Say No Go. We have a quick piece of information about something that's happening at the station, and then we'll be back with some more music.
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3: I don't hold with them, my lads. Not in jazz, not in painting, and especially not in poetry. Words and syntax are there to be used in the normal way to describe recognizable experiences as memorably as possible.
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0: Okay, starting off the next set of music with a 12-inch from Brazil, right?
1: It's a British pressing, Gilberto Gil, Girl from Baiana, 1979.
0: Okay,

0: Skia. This is Skia.
1: That record is called This Is Ska, believe it or not. And that's someone's called Longsy D's House Sound. And that's a 12-inch that I picked up last night in Aaron's Records. And it's actually, they're calling that Scarcid or Scacid. And has a dub mix on it. And real nice hard remix there from a nice original ska backing. My name is Michael Hodgson. The show is Stepping Out on KCRW Santa Monica, Community Services Santa Monica College, at 89.9 FM, National Public Radio for most of Southern California. KCRW thanks LA Style for its support. LA Style is the magazine that celebrates Los Angeles, available monthly at newsstands throughout Southern California. And with me in the studio today, co-hosting the show, is Michael Turner, my good friend and columnist, reggae reviewer for the Reggae Beat magazine. So tell us about that last set of music, Michael. We started off with Gilberto Gil, doing Girl from Baiana.
2: Yeah, and we followed that with Otis Redding from his Love

0: album, released posthumously, a track entitled Direct Me.
1: Written by him and Steve Cropper, right?
0: Right. And followed that with Sam Fan Thomas, a track called Mutue Mu, which seems to have borrowed the same guitar line at the end.
1: Right.
0: And we followed that with Shelly Thunder, one of the hot female DJs out of New York. She had a number of big hits this year on the Witties label. And this was her biggest hit, which was a large influence on the music in the latter part of 1988, called Kuf.
1: Right. So you started off listening to, you grew up listening to, Atlantic and Stax, right?
0: KGFJ in Los Angeles.
1: Oh, really?
0: In the 60s.
1: Okay. And Motown as well?
0: Sure.
1: And what were they playing then on KGFJ?
0: A lot of things that were great and I've never heard again. Just now, sometimes you find them. For example, we're going to play something off of a James Brown compilation later, and he had a number of hits that probably never crossed over to mainstream radio that were great from the 60s.
1: Right. And there used to be an all-night, we were talking about this last night, maybe someone, a listener out there will know whether it's still around, but there was a 24-hour record shop
0: called Dolphins
1: on
0: someplace downtown. People used to make pilgrimages up to buy 45s in the middle of the night, and I don't know if it's still there. Maybe someone can tell us.
1: Yeah, if there's a listener out there that knows about Dolphins or any 24-hour record store that has a good selection, I guess, for us vinyl junkies. And then you got into reggae about what?
0: Because of you, Michael.
1: Yeah, because of me. Sorry about that, Stephanie. What was that about, 6 years ago?
0: Yeah, you brought in the Melodians tape to my office one night.
1: Right. And then you moved down to Montserrat. What was the music scene like down there?
0: Well, Montserrat is in the Southern Caribbean. So there was some reggae influence, but of course the big music down there was soca.
1: Right.
0: And calypso, that's the home of Arrow and Hero, two big figures in soca music, and that's really what you listen to down there. It's on the radio all the time.
1: But they're not recording there, are they? They're not using like their studios.
0: No.
1: They go over to where, Barbados or Trinidad?
0: New York.
1: Arrow, to New York?
0: Arrow records in New York. They've done a few things on at Arrow Studios, but never really recorded there. Most of the big soca music is recorded either in Trinidad or in New York City.
1: Yeah. And then what about Martinique and Guadeloupe?
0: That was the next island over, and you could pick it up on the radio, but the locals didn't listen to it at all. There was a hot music scene going on there that everybody completely ignored.
1: Yeah, including yourself.
0: Right.
1: You only found out after you'd left the island. And then a little spell in London where I guess you...
0: Bought records.
1: And went to some clubs trying to find the good ones out of the huge listings at the back of Echoes magazine, and then Detroit. But let's save that for another break. What do we have queued up?
0: Well, this is a cut by Willie Bobo from that time I spoke about, the middle 60s. This was a hit song, both on the jazz stations and the soul stations, called Fried Neck Bones and Some Home Fries.
1: Okay, well, we'll just listen to some Willie Bobo.

0: another great Zairean artist there, Pablo Lubadica Portos, to give his name in full, doing the title track of a record that I bought about 6 years ago now, back in London from a rough trade. Idie, the great Pablo Lubadica Portos. My name's Michael Hodgson. The show's Stepping Out on KCRW, the best of dance music from around the world for a Saturday afternoon. The Roscoe Show of the West Coast, if that means anything to anybody. Say hi to the girls out there in Taboo Land. And Barry White's coming next week, Tracy. It's okay. In the meantime, I'm guest host. Well, I'm co-hosting the show today with Michael Turner, and we were just talking about radio in San Francisco. So let's talk about that in a minute. But first off, run quickly through the set. Willie Bobo did Fried Neck Bones and Some Home Fries from Unos Dos Tres, an album from many years ago, and then the Wee Papa Girl Rappers there, or as they're called in this country for some reason, the Wee Papa Girls, from their album The Beat, The Rhyme, The Noise. We had a track produced by Hamish McDonald called We Rule, and using a lot of David Rodigan stingers there. And they, of course, Michael was telling me that all Rodigan stuff was done by
1: the late King Tubby.
0: Yeah, the late King Tubby did those. So and it's interesting because after that we heard Lee Perry and the Dub Syndicate doing Train to Doomsville, which Lee Perry was sampled on We Rule, so sort of justified segue there. That's from Pay It All Back Volume 2. The CD version seems to contain more tracks, or not seems to, does contain more tracks than Pay It All Back Volume 2 on record, but a lot of the tracks that are on the CD version are actually tracks that are on Pay It All Back Volume 1, which only came out on record, if you can follow that. You're a better man than I. After that, Zazu BK did Nostalgie from their album Mr. Manager. They're from two guys from
1: Algeria and Zaire.
0: Right. And that was a big hit over here. Derek Rath, who used to be on before me, was a big fan of that record. And then Dennis Al Capone did Riddle I This from a Studio One album called Forever Version.
1: A great album, which is now available. A lot of the Studio One things were hard to find for some time, but now they seem to be re-releasing those. And that was a version of a hit by Derek Harriott. And I think this album is one of the best DJ albums that you can find. It's called Forever Version on right. Studio One.
0: Now, when you say DJ, you mean DJ there in the Jamaican sense.
1: Right. This was pretty early on, toasting over songs that were hits and taking the rhythm tracks and doing his own version. And you could hear bits of the singer behind him as he's talking.
0: How many different styles are there now going around in reggae music?
1: Well, there's still the DJ style, which the preferred DJ style now is a rough style, which maybe we'll get a chance to play.
0: Right.
1: A very boastful, sort of coarse style. And then there's dancehall, which is just about all you'll get out of Jamaica now, DJ music and dancehall music, which unfortunately has very spotty quality, as they're recording mostly just with drum machines and little synthesizers. You don't get the great studio bands that you used to get.
0: No great horn sections or anything like that. And then when you say mainly that's what's coming out of Jamaica, but what about New York and...
1: Well, in England, they still, the big labels like Arawa and Fashion still record with good studio bands, and I think that the quality music is coming from England now.
0: Right. People like, we were looking in the library before we came in here, Pinchers and Scorcher. Was it Scorcher? No, Scorcher.
1: Screwdriver, Sanchez.
0: Sanchez, that's right.
1: Yeah.
0: What do you think about those people?
1: Well, the Jamaican people have been going mad over these youth singers over the past 4 or 5 years. Young singers, 17, 18, 19 years old, mostly doing covers of American soul and pop songs, pretty cheap versions. And releasing tons of records all at one time, and it's sort of a fad. I know that Pinchers was a real big musician, you know, 2 years ago, and already has faded away. And it seems like every month or so there's a new guy out with a whole bunch of hit singles.
0: Yeah. So who are your current, I mean, who are your longtime favorites and current favorites? You must be listening to, well, not necessarily. I was going to sort of excuse the volume of records that you were listening to, but you must be slightly more critically now. You're reviewing for the Reggae Beat magazine or the Beat magazine.
1: Well, I still like a lot of the old guys. I hope we have a chance to play some Larry Marshall and some Cornell Campbell. They're still recording and they still have occasional hit records. Of the newer generation, I think Frankie Paul really deserves to become more popular here in the States. I think he's head and shoulders over everybody else who's recording now.
0: Right. Cornell Campbell is someone that a lot of people here will hear through Hank Holmes's show.
1: Right. He's been recording actively for 15 years and still is on the scene.
0: Yeah. What else was I going to talk about? I can't remember right offhand. So what do we have queued up here, Michael, on Verve?
1: Oh, this is Howard Tate. I think it's the late Howard Tate. I'm not sure. Who was popular on the soul charts in the late 60s. A great singer who never really achieved the popularity that he deserved. And this was probably his biggest hit, called Ain't Nobody Home.

Well, I seem to be making this a weekly habit around this time of the show. No excuses, my apologies. This once again, as I can't remember what the record was last week. I think it was probably Nina Cherry. I think I got that the other way around. Played that at 33 rather than 45. But Howard Tate certainly would appreciate being played at 33. I would think so. Here we go. My apologies for that.

0: I guess they faded. It's either my headphones or they faded that channel on one side a little early there. True Jamaican style. Larry Marshall doing Can't You Understand? 7-inch on black and white record. Zah! Howard, it is these headphones. Howard Tate started off doing Ain't Nobody Home from Get It While You Can. And he passed away 11 years ago. Right. Are you okay over there? Okay, after that, Cornell Campbell, I Will Never Change on Attack. Records a 7-inch out of Jamaica. Timmy Thomas after that from the Great Urban Classics compilation, Urban Classics Volume 2. You're the Song I've Always Wanted to Sing. Some real nice 70s soul there from the man who brought us Why Can't We Live Together. And after that, the Mighty, or D. Mighty Trini doing Curry. What is it called, Michael?
1: Tabanka.
0: Tabanka, thanks. That's on Rowett Records, which I guess is an East Coast, New Jersey-based label. Right. Just turned up recently with some records by Dennis Brown and somebody else. I can't remember who, but... do you want to tell us about that?
1: Yeah, Tabanka means craving. It's he misses his woman, but he misses her curry more. A bit of West and East Indian fusion from Trinidad.
0: Right. And then Nawa Dumbia doing a Baru from an album called Didadi. Anything about that? No, except it's doing well on the Stearns charts. And then Frankie Paul, who you were praising highly, doing Casablanca 7-inch. And we never talked about radio in San Francisco. That's what I meant to talk about last time. But we have to make way now for your editor, CC Smith, and the African Beat. Thanks a lot for coming down, Michael.
1: Thank you, Michael. Great
0: having you here. And anytime you're around, dude, as they say in Southern California, stay tuned for the African Beat.
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Whew, I'm out of breath just listening to that one. From the Run Lola Run soundtrack, that was a track called Casino, the Solid State remix from Tommy Eckhart, part of the Run Lola Run film and soundtrack. We also heard from TV on the Radio, a brand new track from the forthcoming album, the album entitled Nine Types of Light. We heard Will Do. Iron and Wine, that's a new one from them. The album's called Kiss Each Other Clean. We heard Tree by the River. Lucinda Williams from her brand new album called Blessed. And we heard Seeing Black. Gary Calamar, it's KCRW and KCRW.com. Over the next couple of weeks, KCRW is presenting a number of upcoming shows. The return of Michele Indeghiocello for a couple of Thursday night performances at Largo at the Coronet. That's March 3rd and March 10th. The return of Quantic for a DJ set at Afrofunk at Zanzibar. That's Thursday, March 3rd. Alt Rockers Autolux will be at the Detroit Bar in Costa Mesa on Thursday, March 5th. The Deers will be at the Troubadour on Thursday, March 10th. The return of the Mondrian Sessions to the free poolside performances at Sky Bar at the Mondrian Hotel in West Hollywood, this time including Licky Lee. That will be on Thursday, March 10th. Also at the Mondrian Sessions, Gonzalez will be there on Saturday, March 12th. Singer-songwriter Teddy Thompson, along with resident DJs Chris Doritas and Valida from KCRW. That's happening at School Night at Bardot on Monday, March 21st. 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Up next, we've got a brand new track from Sam Phillips. Sam has been working. She's been putting a lot of music on her website and has some new albums coming out this year. And we're going to get a little sneak preview into one of the new tracks. This is called Cameras in the Sky from a forthcoming album called When I'm a Camera. Brand new from Sam Phillips on KCRW.

0: are not feeling great and you're okay with that and you just want to get into it, you want to sink as deep as you can, just indulge in your own sadness. This song really does that for me.
1: That was actress Rashida Jones talking about Radiohead's Morning Bell. 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
2: All right, in that last set we heard from Folk Implosion. That was from the Kids soundtrack and a track called Natural One. The Black Keys did Howlin' For You. Radiohead, brand new track, Codex from King of Limbs. And we started off with a track from Sam Phillips. It might be available on her website, but it is coming later in the year on an album called Cameras in the Sky. And the track we heard was When I'm a Camera, brand new from Sam Phillips. I'm Gary Calamar. 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Up next, we've got a brand new track from Devotchka. They have a new album coming soon called 100 Other Lovers. And this one is called, I forget what it's called, but we're going to play it for you right now. It's KCRW and kcrw.com. I think that's the name of the track, actually, 100 Other Lovers. Okay? Okay.

That is new from Wyoak. They've got a new album just about to come out from Merge Records called Civilian. Track we heard was Two Small Deaths. Before that, a brand new one from Robbie Robertson. First album from him in some time, over 10 years, I believe. The album is called How to Become Clairvoyant. We heard Straight Down the Line. PJ Harvey, the title track from her new one, Let England Shake. And Devotchka started off the set with a new one. The album is called 100 Loves, and the track we heard was 100 Other Loves. I'm Gary Calamar. 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Up next, we've got a track from Johnny Cash. There is a new collection just being released called Bootleg Volume 2 from Memphis to Hollywood, with some outtakes and demos and some rare tracks. And this is a very early demo of a track called I Walk the Line. Perhaps you've heard of it. It's KCRW and KCRW.com.

0: That is brand new from Kurt Vile. Not to be confused with Kurt Vile. This is Kurt Vile, Curtis Vile. And a track called Jesus Fever. The album is called Smoke Ring for My Halo. It's Kurt's fourth album. This one is on the label known as Matador Records. Johnny Cash before that from a newly released collection called Bootleg Volume 2 from Memphis to Hollywood. And a very early demo of I Walk the Line. That's where it started. Turned out to be a big movie. Academy Awards were given out. And the rest is history. Yes, this is the historical Gary Calamar on subscriber-supported 89.9 KCRW in Santa Monica, KCRI, Indio Palm Springs, KCRU Oxnard Ventura, KCRY Mojave Antelope Valley. 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
0: I'm Gary Calamar. It's KCRW. Again, it's Oscar night here in Hollywood and across the Americas and the world and the galaxy. And we wish congratulations to all the winners and all the nominees and everybody involved in the Academy Awards. We're going to play a track now, the theme song from The Social Network, originally done by Trent Reznor and Atticus Ross, I believe. They won an Academy

Award tonight for their original score to the film The Social Network. This is an unusual version. This is from Petra Hayden. Perhaps you know Petra. She used to be in the band That Dog and has played with many bands doing vocals and violin. She's had some great solo albums out. She did a beautiful version of The Who's Sellout, all vocally, all no instruments, just all done with her vocals through different effects and things like that. And she's working on an album of movie themes. And we're going to play a little sneak preview now. This is the theme from The Social Network, as performed vocally by Miss Petra Hayden on KCRW.

Somebody saw something and they say, hey, it looks like a pomegranate. And I don't know why I call it a pomegranate, but it looks like a pomegranate, right? And it became, no matter what language you spoke it in, syllables are frequencies. It's the world of creation, the vibrating strings, which is sound.

We send that out to our boy Charlie Sheen. Showbiz Kids from Steely Dan. Before that, we heard Portland, Oregon from Carrie Brownstein and Fred Armisen from the TV show Portlandia, which is a hilarious show. You should check it out on IFC. Bright Eyes before that. The new album is called The People's Key, and we heard Jejun Stars. Moby's got a new one, the Be The One EP. We heard Be The One. Classic from Marvin Gaye, the title track from the film Trouble Man, and we started off with Petra Hayden from a forthcoming release, no release date yet, but her version, her vocal version of the Social Network theme, Hand Covers Bruise. I am Gary Calamar, and this is KCRW and KCRW.com. Over the next couple of weeks, you can catch a variety of live appearances right here on 89.9 KCRW. Joining Jason on Morning Becomes Eclectic on Monday, tomorrow, February 28th, Eulogies will be performing. On Wednesday, March 2nd, Warpaint. Pop group Wild Nothing will be here on Friday, March 4th. Swedish singer-songwriter Licky Lee on Tuesday, March 8th. Hot Chip on Wednesday, March 9th, and the Eastern European-flavored indie rockers Devachka on Thursday, March 10th. Speaking of Warpaint, who will be on with Jason on Wednesday, March 2nd, we're going to play a track from them right now. Warpaint covering David Bowie here on KCRW.

It's new from BDI. That's the new band featuring Liam Gallagher from Oasis. The album is called Different Gear, Still Speeding, and a track called Beatles and Stones. Dom before that, new album called Bronzed Greek Gods. We heard Rude as Jude. The Kills, brand new one called Satellite. And we started off with Warpaint doing their cover of Ashes to Ashes from David Bowie. I'm Gary Calamar. This is KCRW and KCRW.com. 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Up next, we have a local artist, which I'm very fond of. Jenny O is the name of the artist. She's got an EP called Home. She has been doing a residency at the Bootleg Theater on Monday nights. It actually ends tomorrow night on the 28th. We're going to hear a track from this EP. It's called Well, Okay, Honey, new from Jenny O on KCRW.

We are listening to a track called The Blissed Place from Hideo Kobayashi from a compilation called Om Chilled, Relax, Recline, Unwind from the fabulous people at Om Records. G Love did Fixin' to Die from the new album, the title track. Buddy Miller before that. Buddy Miller's Majestic Silver Strings doing their take on Roger Miller's old classic, Dang Me. Lovely version. Maria and Kieran did the title track from their new album, Storms Are on the Ocean. And we started off with Jenny O, Well Okay Honey. Well Okay Honeys. We're about to boogie. But rest assured, more music ahead with Mr. Eric J. Lawrence. So don't you worry about that. Keep it here, as they say, at 89.9 KCRW. You can hear this show again all week on demand at kcrw.com. 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We are a community service of Santa Monica College. 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And we'll see you next Sunday night. Eric J. up next.

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We are listening to new music from the Budos Band. From the new Budos Band EP. This is called Hidden Hand. Before that, music from Michael Jackson. Poor Michael. We heard Michael Jackson from the History Collection, Past, Present, and Future. We heard Michael covering The Beatles' Come Together. Michael with the Jackson 5 doing Jackson Brown's Doctor My Eyes. That's from the album Looking Through the Windows. ABC, that was the Konishar Yashaharo remix from a Japanese remix collection of Jackson 5 tracks. And we started off with the Jackson 5, I'll Be There. That was the Minus remix. Ladies and gentlemen, boys and girls, I am Gary Calamar, and this is KCRW and KCRW.com. We've got a fine show for you tonight, if I do say so myself. We've got new music from Wilco, new music from Wolfmother and 07, Florence and the Machine, Regina Spektor, and Etta James. Band out of Denmark called The Choir of Young Believers. And we'll hear from Black Moth Super Rainbow, Black Rebel Motorcycle Club, The Black Keys, The Black Lips, The Black Box Recorder. I think we'll stop at Black Oak, Arkansas. And we've got some tickets to see Sarah Love. She's going to be at The Mint. That is happening Friday, July 10th. We will be giving 5 pairs of tickets away to our subscribers just a little bit later on in the show. So stick around. I'm Gary Calamar, and this is KCRW and KCRW.com.

That one's called Action Reaction. It's from a group out of Copenhagen called Choir of Young Believers. The album is called This Is For The White In Your Eyes. M. Ward did Four Beginners from his latest called Hold Time. R.E.M. with a live version of Driver 8 from 1984 at the Aragon Ballroom in Chicago. It appears on the deluxe edition of the REM album called Reckoning. And we started off with Wilco from Wilco the Album and Bull Black Nova. Next up, we've got music from the Black Moss Super Rainbow. This one's called Twin of Myself. It's a remix by the Go Team. It's KCRW and KCRW.com.

That is music from the great Bo Diddley from a recent collection called Bo Diddley Gold. We heard Ride On, Josephine, Ride On. And let's see, when was that from? From February 1960, from the album Bo Diddley is a Gunslinger. We also heard from Yola Tango from their forthcoming release, a track called Periodically Double or Triple. God Help the Girl, that is Stuart Murdoch from Belle and Sebastian. We heard the title track, and we started off with Black Moss Super Rainbow, Twin of Myself, which is the Go Team remix. Up next, we've got some new music from Regina Spektor. Her new album is called Far. We're going to hear from that in just a moment. We're going to start this little set off with a song that Regina recorded for the Weeds program, a TV show that I used to work on, and we got Regina to do a version of the main theme for us a couple years back. Music from Regina Spektor here on KCRW and KCRW.com.

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The track called Ludwig van Polka from the album Apocalypse Now. Regina Spektor before that, her new album is called Far. And we heard the lovely song called Laughing With. And we started off with Regina Spektor doing her version of Little Boxes that she recorded.

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We are a community service of Santa Monica College. Back to the polka.

It's from Sarah Love. She has got a new album, but this is from a recent EP that she put out called the Young Eyes EP, doing Beck's Time Bomb. The Cars before that, Moving in Stereo. Ancient Astronauts before that, new from 18th Street Lounge Records. The album's called We Are to Answer. We heard I Came Running, and we started off with Gomez and Airstream Driver from their new album, A New Tide. Coming up in just a moment, for those about to rock, we salute you. We've got new music from Wolf Mother.

That is Florence and the Machine. Dog Days Are Over. That was the Optimo remix. They have a new album out called Lungs. That remix is on a EP called A Lot of Love, A Lot of Blood from I Am Sound. Florence and the Machine. Before that, Black Rebel Motorcycle Club from their debut album, Whatever Happened to My Rock and Roll. Kasabian have a new one. It's called The West Rider Pauper Lunatic Asylum. We heard Fast Fuse, and we started off with a new one from Wolf Mother. The new album is called Cosmic Egg, and we heard Background. Phoenix performed tonight at the Wiltern Theater. Our roving reporter out there, Chris Doritas, just gave me a call, said it was an amazing show, and I think it's just about letting out right now. Also, if you weren't able to make the show and you'd like to hear the band live, they're going to be on with Jason Bentley tomorrow morning on Morning Becomes Eclectic in the 11 o'clock hour. They've got a new album out called Listomania. No, it's called Wolfgang Amadeus Phoenix, and we're going to listen to the opening track from the album. It's called Listomania. New from Phoenix on KCRW and KCRW.com.

That is new from 07. Everything Up is the title of the track. It's forthcoming. The album's coming out later this year, called Yeah Ghost. Bjork, before that, we heard All Is Full of Love. That is from a new live album. I think it was recorded live in the studio. Songs from the Volta tour. We heard All Is Full of Love. The album is called Voltaic. Coming soon from Nonesuch Records. We heard Rhinoceros before that, the French band Mind City, from their new one called Futurino. Just Jack from the UK, Embers from the album All Night Cinema, and Phoenix started off the set. The album is Wolfgang Amadeus Phoenix, and we heard Listomania. That goes to all the people who have seen the band tonight, and to everybody else as well. And by the way, if you want to hear more from Phoenix, they're going to be right here at KCRW tomorrow morning, joining Jason Bentley on Morning Becomes Eclectic. Phoenix will be here in the 11 o'clock hour. This last week, kind of a bad week for celebrity deaths, big pop culture icons, Michael Jackson, of course, and Farrah Fawcett. And just to add an extra level of bad luck, I guess people were sort of half-joking, saying Farrah kind of got the short end of the stick because she got bounced off the front pages by Michael's death. And we're not going to let that happen. We're going to play this next set for Farrah Fawcett, who passed away last week from Charlie's Angels and elsewhere. The set goes out for her. I am Gary Calamar, and this is KCRW.

Some music there for an angel. We heard him doing Elvis Costello's The Angels Want to Wear My Red Shoes. That is from a collection called Almost You, The Songs of Elvis Costello. Sarah McLachlan before that did Angel, the Dusted Remix. It appears on one of her compilations called Remixed. Roxy Music, Angel Eyes from a Greatest Hits compilation. And we started off with Kirsty MacColl, Angel, Jay's edit from the Angel Remixes. I am Gary Calamar, and this is KCRW and KCRW.com. Sunvolt have a new album. It's called American Central Dust, and we're going to play a track from it right now. This one's called Dynamite, new from Sunvolt. When

December Boys Got It Bad. That is Big Star with September Girls. Taken from a double CD set. It's actually just been reissued from Fantasy Records and Ardent Records. It combines two of the Big Star records called Number One Record and Radio City. And Radio City is the one that we took September Girls off of. Jason Lytle before that. Yours Truly, The Commuter, the title track from the new one from Jason Lytle. Connor Oberst and the Mystic Valley Band did To All the Lights in the Window from the new one called Outer South. And we started off with Sunvolt and Dynamite from the new album American Central Dust. I am Gary Calamar. 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

That was music from the Black Keys from their album Attack and Release, a track called All You Ever Wanted. Before that, we heard from Jimmy Scott, the title track of his album from a few years back called Heaven, the Talking Heads song. And we started off with Etta James, who it turns out did not perform at the Hollywood Bowl tonight. She was scheduled to perform with Adele. And I'm not quite sure what happened. I think some illness, perhaps. And I guess, you know, good luck had it that Miss Chaka Khan was available, and she stepped in at the last minute. I heard the show was quite excellent with Chaka, and we hope Etta's okay. She did I'd Rather Go Blind, classic track. Also, a couple of people called. You know, we played the song Jimmy Scott Heaven, and the lyric goes, Heaven is a place where nothing ever happens. And we had a few people correct me on that and said that heaven is a place where very little happens. Not nothing. There's not a lot that's happening in heaven, but there is some activity there. So, again, I stand corrected. Also, leaving us this last week, leaving the Earth Sky Saxon from the Seeds. They were out of Texas, and they had a few hits in the 60s, Pushing Too Hard, and I Can't Seem to Make You Mine. Very sort of Rolling Stones influenced, and Sky Saxon passed away this last week after a brief illness. So we're going to play a track from his band, The Seeds, and we're going to play Can't Seem to Make You Mine. It's KCRW and KCRW.com.

darling, 'cause I need your love. Come back.

0: We are listening to music from a compilation called The Sounds of Ohm Records. This is Cates and DPL doing Magdalena. Before that, a few tracks from Sky Saxon and The Seeds. We heard Mr. Farmer, that one, I think all these came out in 1967, taken off a collection called The Seeds from GMP Crescendo Records. Mr. Farmer was also included on the soundtrack for the Cameron Crowe film Almost Famous. Pushing Too Hard and Can't Seem to Make You Mine from the late Sky Saxon. Hopefully they won't be pushing too hard on him where he's going. But we wish him a peaceful rest. I am Gary Calamar, and this is KCRW, subscriber-supported, 89.9 KCRW in Santa Monica, KCRI in Deo Palm Springs, KCRU Oxnard Ventura, and KCRY Mojave and the Antelope Valley. 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Just 99 cents in the App Store at iTunes. Coming up in just a moment, Mr. Eric J. Lawrence will take over the microphone for the next few hours. He's got a great show planned. He's got an incredible show planned, I should say. Would that be correct?
1: Yes.
0: Yes. It is incredible. So stick around for that. Thank you all for listening. Very special thanks to the Queen of Quincy, Massachusetts, Miss Allison Vidoli. And I look forward to seeing you back here next Sunday night, 9 until midnight. You can check out this show online all week, 24/7. 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

is a song that I heard Kevin Lincoln play on Morning Becomes Eclectic, standing in for Nick Harcourt. It's getting ready to go to the big CMJ Music Marathon in New York, along with a number of people in the music staff here that I really liked. It's called All My Life, and it's from DJ Harry Collision. The vocals are by Lisette. Before that, a beautiful song from A Race of Angels. The album is now out. It's called Broadcast Number 1. We heard Sure I Can from Waypoints, his or her second record. This one for Free Range Records from, I believe, either London or Switzerland. We began the show, Café LA, today with a remix of Massive Attack's song Protection, the Brian Eno remix. I'm Tom Schnabel. Welcome to Café LA. We have lots of music for you on today's show. Good music. I hope you'll enjoy it. In the next set, some classic music from Aretha Franklin, music from a guy who hasn't been here, I think, in 25 years, a Cuban percussionist named Potato Valdez, an interesting new record from Jazz Not Jazz, and solo piano from Alan Pasqua. Here's a classic from Aretha Franklin.

Music from a group called Hue Cry. Group from England, a new album called Jazz Not Jazz. We continue with Brazilian singer Luciana Souza singing a poem of Pablo Neruda. It's Cafe LA 89.9 KCRW.

poem from Chilean poet Pablo Neruda. He was a guy, remember, who was celebrated in Il Postino, the postman. It's sung here by a Brazilian woman who turns up in a lot of different places. Her name, among others, the works of the Argentine composer Osvaldo Golihab. Interesting singer, a very, very beautiful voice. Her name is Luciana Souza. The album is simply called Neruda. Before that, we heard from Hugh Cry. The album is called Jazz Not Jazz. It's new on Lynn Records. It features Mike Stern, saxophonist Tommy Smith, and Michael Brecker, trumpeter Randy Brecker. Good new record on Lynn Hi-Fi, the hi-fi component manufacturer. We also heard from Aretha Franklin from Love Songs. This is a piece that she did in a small studio for Columbia Records, her classic version of the classic Trouble in Mind from Love Songs. I'm Tom Schnabel. It's Cafe LA. We'll be listening to music from Spearhead, music from Ozo Motley. We'll try to mix in a little bit of Potato Valdez because he is coming to Los Angeles for a rare show. The Cuban percussionist is coming to the House of Blues October 16th. So that's coming up in about a week from today, if I'm not mistaken. Potato Valdez. We'll also be listening to music from Willie McNeil's new band called Sonolux as well. So that's coming up in the next set, maybe a little bit of the set after that, taking ourselves into the 1 o'clock hour. Here is a performer from Peru. She's performing tonight at UCLA, Eva Ayón.

Music from a CD that won a Grammy, well-deserved one, from Caetano Veloso. He performs at UCLA's Royce Hall Wednesday and Thursday this week. The CD is called Libro. We continue with music from Michael Franti and Spearhead. It's Cafe LA.

I'm a little under the weather today. Too much pepper spray can make a brother congested, you know what I'm saying? But the harder they hit us, the louder we become. Kinda like the skin on a drum, you know what I'm saying? I was born botanical, the soul of an animal. Deep beneath the layers, I sink my roots. No need for mechanical, I come strictly organical. When I need to feast, I look to the east. That's why I'm never scared of the beast. 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So now I reveal to thee, because you wanna see the contour of my mystery, the strength of my arches, the

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Now listen to me, son. 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

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Just as the morning dew are teardrops of the night, my emotions are always there for you and will never leave you dry.

music from Ozo Motley's latest album, Street Signs. This is called Love and Hope. Music before that from Michael Franti and Spearhead, the last track on the album called Human. It's called Skin on the Drum. We heard Caetano Veloso again. He performs Wednesday and Thursday this week, two shows at UCLA's Royce Hall. Beginning the set with the Peruvian singer Eva Ayón, a song from her album Amanecer en Ti. She performs tonight at UCLA's Royce Hall at 7 o'clock.

I'm Tom Schnabel. You're listening to Cafe LA. Halfway through the program, we're here Sundays, noon till 2 every week. We'll be right back with our next set, starting our second hour.

Some classic music written in the 40s and 50s by Dorival Caymmi, performed by all his kids. The new album is called Para Caymmi by Caymmi, Nana, Dori, and Danilo. Thanks to Elena Caymmi for sending this import to me. Here is Patata Valdez, the 80-something percussionist from Cuba who's coming to the House of Blues next Saturday night. His first performance here in something like 20 years.

a Neil Hefti song called Cute, performed by Carlos Patato Valdez. He's performing with a group called Odara. That's happening Saturday the 16th at the House of Blues. First show begins at 9 o'clock. That's next Saturday night. Very unusual performance by Cuba's Patato Valdez. Another song by Neil Hefti started the set. We heard Black Orchid from the Three Sounds. And then after that, music from the Caimi family.

Here's Lisa Shaw. It's Cafe LA 89.9 KCRW. So

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That's music from young Roy Hargrove from 1990, a BMG RCA recording called Diamond in the Rough. That's Roy Hargrove on trumpet, Jeffrey Keyser on piano, who actually composed that track, Proclamation. Charles Fambro on bass, Ralph Peterson Jr. on drums, Ralph Moore, tenor sax, and Antonio Hart on alto saxophone. Proclamation is the tune from Roy Hargrove's Diamond in the Rough. Before that, we heard from Dino from the album Criminal Justice. We heard Iniquity Worker. And then before that, we heard something from a collection called Amarcord Nino Roto, which was produced by Hal Wilner, who is my guest coming up at 4 o'clock this afternoon. We heard one performed by pianist Jockey Baird, and it's called Estrada from this collection. And then at the very top of the set, we heard Place in the City, also from D-Note, from Criminal Justice, the same album. It's an import on Dorado. I think it's available domestically on TBT, if I'm not mistaken. I began the set, D-Note, two from D-Note in this past set. So like I said, coming up at 4 o'clock, my guest in the studio will be Hal Wilner. He is the man behind the Ginsberg box set that came out late last year, all the William Burroughs recordings, also a tribute to Thelonious Monk, Kurt Vile, Nino Rota, Charles Mingus, vintage Disney films. He is compiling a collection of Edgar Allan Poe work, Lenny Bruce work. He just finished recording Naked Lunch with William Burroughs, and he's in town working on Robert Altman film. He just recorded an MTV Unplugged for Hole. So Hal Wilner is my guest coming up at 4 o'clock this afternoon on Total Eclipse. I'm Liza Richardson. Thanks very much for joining me. Coming up before 4 o'clock, I'll get to tickets to see Michael Neesmith of the Monkees. That's at the Veterans Wadsworth Theater on Saturday, March 18th. Stay tuned for that. Two assistants today, John Fine and John Mendelson. So thanks for joining us. KCRW thanks the LA Weekly for its support. 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Stay tuned. Coming up next, the music of Javier Cuga. That's next. First, let's listen to William Orbit. This is the first single off of Strange Cargo Hinterland. It's Million Town on KCRW and Total Eclipse.